0: bring the real. But I hate these fake ones in the past. Google said my net worth, what? That's how much I pay in tax. Three things I don't give out is no money. Boxes, take a chance.
1: So Brandon, not my habit, son. 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I'm out of town playing with my rose on FaceTime. 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I won't clear. I feel like Tommy.
0: Believe
1: they constantly poking the bar. 1, 2, 3.
0: Release them. Release them. Release them. Release them. Release them. Release them. Release them.
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1: All lame. 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Lay down, y'all. And, you know, they posted on the corner with the real G's in.
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0: What's happening, man?
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0: Hey, man, hit me up on all social media platforms at DJ Montay, M-O-N-T-A-Y, man, you know, and I might see the mix and send you something.
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5: Man, say a lot to talk about, but we lead in today with Total Gridiron Chaos from yesterday's Labor Day blockbuster, when number 19 SMU outlasted Florida State 27-24, and look, history was made before a single snap even went down. Yeah, check this out. There was a massive stadium power outage that delayed kickoff by an hour and 45 minutes, forcing referees to orchestrate a wild piece of history. They had to keep the official game clock by hand on the field. SMU's Kevin Jennings exploded for a career-high 430 passing yards, finding Yannick Smith and transfer Randy Pittman Jr. for touchdowns before Nick Reed iced it all with a 20-yard field goal. And I ain't gonna lie, that was different. All right, turning to hoops, Team USA women's basketball closed out a flawless group play stage at the FIBA World Cup yesterday, absolutely dismantling Czechia 105-64. Okay, let's go. The Americans rebounded from a poor shooting night against Italy to hit 53% from the floor. Indiana FIBA star Caitlin Clark logged 22 minutes off the bench, dishing out a team high 7 assist to secure the top seed heading into Thursday's quarterfinals. On the diamond, Monday delivered mathematical heartbreak. The LA Angels were officially eliminated from playoff contention after a 5-2 loss to Boston, extending MLB's longest active postseason drought to a painful 12 years. Yikes. Elsewhere on Monday's scoreboard, the Phillies shut out the Braves 1-0 behind a 12-strikeout masterpiece. San Francisco walked off St. Louis 5-4 in 11 innings, and Oakland edged Toronto 6-5 on a walk-off infield single. And I'm psyched up about tomorrow. The NFL regular season opener is going down between Seattle and New England, but I ain't gonna hold you. That's being completely overshadowed by a sobering safety report that just came out. A landmark study of 878 former players published in the British Medical Journal revealed that at least 1 in 4 had CTE. And more alarmingly, over 90% of players who actively donated their brains to science tested positive for CTE. Scary stuff, y'all. And tonight we continue a 15-game Major League Baseball schedule featuring Houston at Philadelphia starting at 5:40 p.m. Central, continuing into the night. All right, y'all, enjoy the games. That does it for me. That's been your Posted on the Corner Sports Minute with the playmaker Hollywood Zay. For this story, scores, and more, head on over to postedonthecorner.com. 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
1: Post it on the phone. Shout me out, Maya Taylor, at Royal Highness on Instagram, and at DirtyTay94 on Snapchat. You already know what it is. Yeah, shout me out. Shout my man out too, Vernon Stampley. And my girls, my baby, Mila and Michaela. Shout us out. That's it.
0: No more messages.
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0: 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What's your name?
1: 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Figure which deal I'ma take. 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

0: 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On the corner. On the corner.
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5: Okay then, my boy. The world is listening. You ready to have some fun on the radio?
4: Yeah.
0: Okay, in 5 seconds, spell the word charismatic.
4: Oh, man. Hell no, I ain't got there yet.
5: I ain't got there yet.
0: That's right. Got that. You ain't got no charisma?
5: Hey, Rich, where you posting on the corner at?
6: I'm out on Baltimore.
5: Yes, sir.
0: You ready to spell this word?
6: I'm going
0: to
6: try.
0: All right, in 5 seconds, spell the word charismatic.
6: Charismatic.
5: Charismatic. Period.
6: That word.
5: Hey,
6: C-H-A-R-I-M-I-S-T.
5: Y'all
6: got me on that one. I'm driving.
5: Hey, y'all be killing that. I'm driving, bro. You were driving before you called me, bro.
7: Posted on the corner.
5: What's up, Red? Where you posted on the corner at?
7: Just leaving the job. The hair salon. Salon
0: pass. You ready to spell this word?
7: Yup.
0: Okay, in 5 seconds, spell the word charismatic.
7: Charismatic. Okay. C-H-A-R-M-A-S-I-C.
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1: All right, somebody from Gardner just called earlier today.
0: Okay.
1: Baby, the world is listening. I need you to help us spell the word. What is it, Mrs.?
2: Charismatic.
0: I got you.
1: What you got?
0: You ready?
1: Yeah.
0: C-H-A-R-I-S-M-A-T-I-C.
2: Okay.
1: She spelled it right.
2: I know that's right.
0: Yes.
1: Mm-hmm. All right, now how do you pronounce that word?
0: Charismatic.
1: Charismatic.

0: Need on.
1: I'm gonna say it's DJ Mrs.
2: Who did it? Who done it? And who needs to quit it?
3: Who is that?
4: Here's what's trending on the timeline with DJ Mrs. Posted on the corner.
1: Okay, let's get into it real quick. T for you. So former Bad Boy artist Mark Curry recently spoke out after the Diddy documentary dropped. But first, T-Pain is suing Akon's Convict Entertainment for nearly $500,000 in unpaid royalties.
0: What?
1: So according to the lawsuit in Fulton County Superior Court, T-Pain alleges that Convict received more than $1.3 million in royalties being a distributor in March for his music and his sales and in 2025 as well. So under the agreement, T-Pain says that he's entitled to 75% of the label's net royalties from his record sales. And if we being real, of course, all respect to Akon, but we really know Convict Music because of T-Pain. So you know I can continue to keep you updated on that as that unfolds, but I already know T-Pain do not play when it comes to a bag. And this is his second lawsuit against Convict over unpaid royalties. The first one he filed was in 2018. Thank you. First one was filed in 2018. It was settled in 2025. Now, yeah, they're agreeing to pay him over $114,000 without admitting liability, but you know. Like I said, T-Pain don't play about a bag. So, you know, I'll continue to keep you updated on that. And former Bad Boy artist Mark Curry says he made a deal with 50 Cent over this 50 Cent documentary, Sean Combs, The Reckoning. Here's what he had to say.
5: So when we first did this documentary, I was supposed to get a production credit. And so that's why I put the documentary together. And the production credit said that even if the documentary was sold,

0: So I was like, hold up, this right here is worse than any deal I did. You talk about a deal with Puff, this is a worse deal than the worst deal.
1: So he also said it was viewed over 50 million times and Mr. Curry only made $69 from it.
2: Whoa.
1: I don't know about you, $69 ain't even filling the tank up.
2: Oh, my God.
1: So, you know, this might show you that, you know, I know he had to get it off. So I'm not going to say he was messy for doing it, but sometimes being messy don't always pay off.
2: Yep.
1: But I honestly thought if you were just trying to let people know the type of person that Diddy is, of course you want a bag from it, but you should have just been trying to do it just to show people. And this is just what happened. So if you wasn't getting paid, was you never going to speak on it?
2: No.
1: What's T? You know, I can continue to keep you updated on that as that unfolds. You can recap. You already know where you can go. Post it on thecorner.com. Follow your good sis on the gram at DJ Mrs. DJ M-I-S-S-E-S.
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1: Yeah, let's get it.
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8: 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Your ears burn. You yearn for Elizabeth and Mr. Darcy to profess their undying love for one another. 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Audible. Stories that speak to you.
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3: Hey, man, what's happening, man? Kick my homie Incognito, man. You know what I'm saying? We doing it right here. Doing it big. It's your boy Dun Dun, man. It don't get no bigger. What's happening? Hey.
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5: Man, say a lot to talk about, but we lead in today with Total Gridiron Chaos from yesterday's Labor Day blockbuster, when number 19 SMU outlasted Florida State 27-24, and look, history was made before a single snap even went down. Yeah, check this out. There was a massive stadium power outage that delayed kickoff by an hour and 45 minutes, forcing referees to orchestrate a wild piece of history. They had to keep the official game clock by hand on the field. SMU's Kevin Jennings exploded for a career-high 430 passing yards, finding Yannick Smith and transfer Randy Pittman Jr. for touchdowns before Nick Reed iced it all with a 20-yard field goal. And I ain't gonna lie, that was different. All right, turning to hoops, Team USA women's basketball closed out a flawless group play stage at the FIBA World Cup yesterday, absolutely dismantling Czechia 105-64. Okay, let's go. The Americans rebounded from a poor shooting night against Italy to hit 53% from the floor. Indiana FIBA star Caitlin Clark logged 22 minutes off the bench, dishing out a team high 7 assist to secure the top seed heading into Thursday's quarterfinals. On the diamond, Monday delivered mathematical heartbreak. The LA Angels were officially eliminated from playoff contention after a 5-2 loss to Boston, extending MLB's longest active postseason drought to a painful 12 years. Yikes. Elsewhere on Monday's scoreboard, the Phillies shut out the Braves 1-0 behind a 12-strikeout masterpiece. San Francisco walked off St. Louis 5-4 in 11 innings, and Oakland edged Toronto 6-5 on a walk-off infield single. And I'm psyched up about tomorrow, the NFL.

0: A regular season opener is going down between Seattle and New England, but I can hold you. That's being completely overshadowed by a sobering safety report that just came out. A landmark study of 878 former players published in the British Medical Journal revealed that at least one in four had CTE. And more alarmingly, over 90% of players who actively donated their brains to science tested positive for CTE. Scary stuff, y'all. And tonight, we continue a 15-game Major League Baseball schedule featuring Houston at Philadelphia starting at 5:40 p.m. Central, continuing into the night. All right, y'all, enjoy the games. That does it for me. That's been your Posted on the Corner Sports Minute with the playmaker Hollywood Zay. For this story, scores, and more, head on over to postedonthecorner.com. 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

0: 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Remember, you guys are top flight security guard. 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
1: What?
0: What's your name?
2: At That Boy Hank.
3: Hashtag posted on the corner.
4: I know they prayed on my downfall.
5: They what?
4: I know they prayed on my downfall. On R10, yeah, I stood tall.
5: You did.
4: They so disloyal, show them how to boil. Go get a thermometer for the pot. I need this beer cooked right. Let's keep that water 400 degrees Fahrenheit. You ever been inside a federal courtroom? Homie, you ever went to trial and fought for your life? Being broke did something to my spirit. Asked so many to plug me, they act like they couldn't hear me. Look at me not driving German engineering. You don't want your baby mama. Mama, keep the near me, Kilroy. Remember when I used to use your ills to hit the road, hit the O and make them big boy sales? Move, remember when you had them green things mailed with vacuum seals? Trying not to have them green things smell. Feds was on me. What you know about related through money? I don't know nothing. I just used to see them walk to the Coney. I be with women. My body count go from Persian to Cody. Any further questions, you can take that up with the lawyer. I hit up Finkel J Money. Brightmo Low Project Joe will tell you every day before school. I sold a half boat. How you think I won best dressed with no support? And had them paid lawyers coming in and out of court. Hey, Wando, ATO, ain't it a blessing? We made it out Kentucky after all that happened. After the pre-trials, after the status, after them impact statements, after the castle. Hey, JR, ain't it a blessing? We made it out of Lansing after all that happened. After Michigan State, after Hubbard, when our mans told on us, them bands they took from us. Joy Road, but

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1: I already know that.
0: I know they prayed on my downfall. On R10, y'all stood tall.
1: On 10 toes.
0: They so disloyal, show them how to ball.
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2: 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It's the Puerto Rican Princess, the baddest chick in the game, and I'm chilling with my homie, the best. You already know what it is. Incognito, post it on the corner. Let's go.
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4: Yeah, Incognito, what up, man? This is Big Mark from Cincinnati, bro. 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
1: 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Are you number one for hip hop and R&B?
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1: What's up, everybody? This is Pastor Mike Jr. And there's a word that should come to mind and make you smile. It's called incognito. Incognito means I'm able to be in a room, but not in a room. It means I'm able to move, but people may not detect me. And if somebody listening to me right now, you're frustrated because you're asking for popularity, but you don't know how to manage the seasons of being incognito. Incognito does not mean I don't have it. It means I don't have to flaunt it. It means I am who I am and I'm comfortable in my own skin. So every time you tune on to Incognito, you're not just listening to music. You're not just vibing with your favorite people. What you're saying is that I'm going to be the person in my family who can win and remain humble. Win and not be over the top. Win and just remain who I am. Don't let anybody rush you. It's a generation of people who are rising who are going to be blessed and still know how to be incognito.
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0: That Boy Inc. DatBoyinc. What's yours?
1: 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Because if they following you, they got to follow me.
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What am I now possessed? 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Haven't decided just yet. 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Yeah.

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around. Hit the music, baby, cut it down. 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Looking.

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1: I am. Reincarnated. I was stargazing. Life goes on. I need a

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2: Beat. Cause you don't need no applause. High fashion, like Goya, G-Wagon, or the Rover. I put some ice on you cause you

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2: Hey, good morning. It's Dee Dee in the morning. We are all here. Good morning on this Wednesday, September 9th, along with Trey G and comedian J.J. Williamson.
3: Whoa, whoa, whoa,
4: hey.
3: Whoa.
2: Hey, today on this Wednesday, it is National Teddy Bear Day.
3: Okay.
2: National Teddy Bear.
3: Okay? Shout out to all the fellas who teddy bears for their lady.
2: All right, now. Come on now, Teddy Bear.
3: Mm-hmm.
2: It is Falsely Accused Day.
3: Okay. Mm-hmm. A lot of folks been falsely accused.
2: Yep.
3: Mm-hmm.
2: Yeah, I was falsely accused as a kid one time. Me and my sister.
3: Of what?
2: We were falsely accused of destroying somebody's yard.
3: You sure?
2: I promise you. They said that me and my sister destroyed somebody's yard. We went through and pulled up all their flowers and stuff like that.
4: Mm. Oh wow!
3: I can see you doing it. That's in right up your.
4: Yeah, alley. I can't. Yeah.
2: No, but what I did do was steal a mail as a child trying to look for cash, but I didn't do that part.
3: See, the reason why I can believe you did it, though, because you told us that y'all used to have awards for the best yard.
2: We did.
3: And I can see you and your sister being like, ooh, let's go tear up the neighbor's yard win this month.
2: No, that one I didn't do. No, I'm really serious.
3: Okay.
2: But I did steal mail. Hey, listen, it's wonderful Weirdos Day.
3: Okay. Shout out to the weirdos.
2: Yep. Emergency Services Day.
3: Mm. Like,
4: okay.
3: 911.
2: Mm-hmm.
3: Okay, right on. Mm-hmm. Shout out to the first responders.
2: All right.
3: Look.
2: National Quiet Day today as well. All right, everybody, give me a little
4: quiet. Yeah,
2: let's
4: quiet.
2: Celebrate.
4: Yeah.
2: Did.
3: Moment
2: let's
3: of
2: celebrate.
3: Silence.
2: Let's celebrate birthdays. Here we go. Hey, what?
3: Come on.
2: Happy birthday. Happy birthday. Goes
4: uh-huh.
2: out to the actor Adam Sandler celebrating a birthday. I love Adam Sandler.
4: Adam
2: Sandler.
4: Yeah, he's funny, man.
3: He always dressed like he's homeless.
2: All the time. Never looks like he's worth all the money that he's worth. I love it.
3: Him and J. Cole.
2: Yep. Adam Sandler celebrating a birthday. So is basketball player Gabby Williams celebrating a birthday.
3: They said J. Cole and Adam Sandler be trying to outpour each other.
4: Outpour each other.
2: We trying to, but they worth, what, millions and millions. Damn. How much is Adam Sandler worth? Like, how much is J. Cole worth?
3: J. Cole got to be worth a few billion, million dollars.
2: Hold on a second. So I'm Googling Adam Sandler's net worth because you're right. He tries to look really poor. Guess what, you guys? Guess what his estimated net worth is?
3: What is it?
2: Adam Sandler.
3: What is it?
2: $440 million. $440 million he's worth.
4: Damn.
3: That sounds about right.
4: Yeah, and he dressed like he worth $4.
2: And that's always the way it is, though. They say people with the money,
3: yeah.
2: right?
3: Yeah.
4: Yeah.
2: All right. Hey, we kick our show off with early morning memes. Are y'all ready? Mine just says this. Musty people always want to know where their hug is. Over there by the deodorant.
3: Where my hug is?
2: Yeah, musty people always ask that. Where's my hug?
3: No. Over there by the soap and water.
2: Right. You ever hug somebody, too, and they put their arm on you? And it be on your shoulder, and then now your shoulder's
3: I hate it.
2: Come on.
3: I hate it.
2: Shout out to musty people.
3: Yeah, no shout out. Go take a bath.
2: All right.
3: I got one. Mine says, she was throwing it back for 7 minutes, talking about you good. Girl, we need to go to CVS.
4: Damn.
3: We need to go to CVS. We have to have a little tray on the way.
2: Plan B.
3: A little plan B, C, and D.
4: All right. If I got to, I have to use a C. All right, here we go. I have an eating disorder. I'm about to eat this order of fries, this order of wings, and this order of nuggets.
3: He's stupid.
2: That's a good one.
3: I like it.
2: Eating disorder.
4: Oh. Order.
2: All right. That's how we kick the show off with early morning memes. Coming up this morning, we got mental health and infidelity expert Dr. Monique Thompson is going to be stopping by. Plus, more tea to spill inside the latest hot topics, and we got money for you with our $1,000 minute game.
4: Ooh,
2: here we go. Get ready. It's about to be a great day. It's Dee Dee in the morning.
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0: Thanks for starting your day with Dee Dee in the morning.
1: Well, good morning. It's Dee Dee in the morning. Trey G's here, comedian JJ Williamson. Guys, you guys know I love when we get a chance to talk to this woman. Yep, she's from the blog. I love them. It's Only Entertainment. Please welcome entertainment and blogger herself, Miss Marie Davis.
2: Hey, family. How you guys feeling?
1: Doing good, Marie. Doing great. A lot of entertainment stories and things going on. First story to talk about would have to be Ciara and Russell Wilson. He can't stay up off this woman.
2: Let me tell you, Ciara is pregnant with baby number 5. Ciara and Russell Wilson announced this on Sunday, September 6th, that they're expecting their 5th child together, her 4th with Russell. They shared a sweet video with shirts of each of their 4 kids, Future, Sienna, Wynn, and Amora, hanging up, plus a blank onesie for the new baby with the caption, "One more person to love." This has actually been years in the making. Russell's been campaigning for singles since 2024. Sources closest to the family are saying that they're already saying that it's a boy, although Ciara and Russell have not confirmed that themselves. Let me tell you, Russell do not miss, okay? He's going to shoot up the club every time and land, okay?
3: hey, Marie, she tried to warn y'all with the song, "My Goodie."
2: Ciara got a whole lot of goodies, and Russell ain't letting up. Okay,
1: but here's the thing. Here's the thing for me: when I see that Ciara is pregnant, I go, "Here she is. She's about to get that body back in shape after this again, because she can do that." Now this woman can get that body back.
2: But let me tell you something: I don't want that Ciara prayer, okay? Because I don't have the money. Right. I just want one kid, and that's it.
1: Let's talk about this one real quick. Can we please talk about Jay-Z? I'm hearing Jay-Z did something. I guess him and Donald Trump are in cahoots or something?
2: Listen, so Jay-Z's friend Amori was pardoned by Trump. Now, a lot of people are raising eyebrows because, you know, with everything that's been going on with Jay. But his close friend and Roc Nation head of lifestyle received a full pardon from Trump on September 3rd. One of the 30 people granted clemency that day. Now, Jones was sentenced to nearly 16 years in year 2000 on federal cocaine charges. Jay-Z personally wrote a letter to the judge back then, offering Jones a job to prove that he's stable, and the letter got his sentencing cut down to 37 months. Jones got out in 2010 and he joined Roc Nation and co-founded the Paper Planes brand. Now their friendship is actually documented in Jay-Z's music, "Do You Want to Ride," off of the Kingdom Come opens with real audio of Jones calling Jay-Z from prison. Now, this pardon is from a commutation, and this fully wipes the conviction, restoring things like votes and gun rights. Wow, what do you think about this?
1: Okay. To me, it just shows you how they all get down in that business. And it goes back to even why I used to say why Snoop did what he did when he performed for Trump and everything. They're all doing stuff for favors.
2: They all
1: getting favors. That's all it is. Yeah.
2: They're all friends at the end of the day.
1: They are. Let's move on. Let's talk about Phaedra Parks. She got a new man.
2: Listen, love is in the air for Phaedra Parks and CT Tamborello.
1: Who is he?
2: Now, he is from the show Traitors, and everybody loves him. Oh. Apparently, he has an amazing personality. Okay. But Phaedra confirmed on a radio show that she and CT are officially dating, and it's not just platonic. And they made their red carpet debut together at the Creative Arts Emmys. But here's the catch, all right? CT is technically still married. His wife, Catalina White, filed for divorce back in January, and it's still not finalized. She commented, "Signed the papers," with clapping emojis under a post about their new romance, and later gave

0: full statement saying that she wishes CT well, but wants him to put the same energy into ending their marriage. Now she's making it very clear she's not chasing any money. She just that she's financially independent and she just wants the paperwork to be closed. All right. Now, what happens? Like, how come every single time somebody makes an announcement about their love, there's some sort of secret that's being
1: Like there's an ex somewhere or somebody wants to say something negative. Somebody has to say, no one can ever just say, you know what, we wish them well.
2: Because in the words of Offset, a.k.a. Cephas, we do anything for clout.
1: God.
2: We do anything for clout. Y'all better leave CT alone, though. I remember CT from them Real World Road Rule days.
1: Really?
2: Back in the day. Yeah, he's a reality star, too. Okay. Yeah. I remember seeing he got an attitude on him, but he got a temper.
1: Hold on a second. And so does Phaedra. That's what I'm going. The two of them together?
2: It could be close.
0: They're going to have fun.
2: Get away from me with this.
1: Yeah. Both of them are reality stars who like the limelight, too. Good luck with that.
2: Yeah.
1: Sounds like a match made in heaven.
0: I'm going to announce every single time I'm dating a guy, like, what else you got? This man right here is who I'm dating. What do you have for him?
1: Right. Exactly. What do you have? Listen, Marie, how can somebody find you if they want to look you up or anything? How do they find you?
0: Listen, okay, you can catch all of the entertainment coverage over at It's Only Entertainment. It'sonlyentertainment.net is our website. That's where the tea gets poured. And you can follow me on my Instagram page, _MarieDavid, for more. Thank you so much, guys. DD, Trey G, JJ. Love you guys so much. Thank you for having me.
1: All right, y'all love. Coming up is Marie Davis.
2: All right.
1: It's DD in the morning. Hey, it's DD in the morning. 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
1: Hey, it's Aditi in the morning. 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
2: Oh, God.
1: Number one, I want everyone to know, I hope everybody had a great Labor Day weekend. You know, my Correct. Labor Day, for the last 8-9 years, my husband and I go on a couple's road trip with some friends of ours.
2: Mm-hmm. Okay.
1: Every year. So the first year we went to, you know, I believe in aliens, so we went to Roswell.
2: Right. I've been to Roswell before.
1: Right. I had to drive. Time. Yep. Yeah, you went time. To Roswell. Let me just say this. I loved Roswell.
2: Yeah.
1: Because, JJ, you would go to Roswell. I don't know if you've ever been. Have you ever been? No.
3: No.
1: Okay. Well, you know, it's all about aliens. You would go to Dunkin' Donuts and they'll have a sign out Thanks. And it's an alien holding it. You'll go to McDonald's and there's an alien holding a Big Mac.
2: I was just about to say, I think I went to a Burger King out there and an alien handed me my hamburger.
1: Yeah. Yeah. It's all about aliens. So, So the first year on our road trip, we did, we went to, Roswell, New Mexico. I did the Colorado Garden of the Gods. I did that one.
2: All right. Okay.
1: We did Memphis. We did Memphis where we did Graceland.
2: Didn't y'all go see Christ the Redeemer in Arkansas.
1: We did Arkansas. That's the one y'all
2: was thick.
1: Yeah, y'all said it was the bloated Jesus. We went to go see the bloated Jesus in Arkansas. So, you know, we always do trips like that, right? So this trip, we were supposed to be, there was one place I wanted to go. So, you know, I love waterfalls and I also love caves.
2: Okay.
1: Yes. I love a cave.
2: Hell of a combination.
1: Right. I love caves. Well, there was a waterfall in a cave I was trying to get to on this road trip.
2: Okay.
1: And it's in Tennessee. And it's in I think it's Pigeon Forge or something like that.
3: Pigeon Forge.
1: Okay. JJ, you ever been to it called Ruby Falls?
3: Yes.
1: Okay. Ruby Falls is this big fall inside of so listen to this. I swear to God, we get in our cars.
2: Wait a minute. You can't be no damn tour guide. Talking about if Ruby Falls is a big fall.
3: Right.
2: Don't ever be no tour guide, big dog.
1: A waterfall inside of a cave.
2: Okay, go ahead.
1: So that's the goal. The goal was I only wanted one thing to see. It's always one thing I want to see.
2: Mm-hmm.
1: And this was the one thing. I wanted to see Ruby Falls.
2: Okay.
1: We get in the car and drive hours and hours.
2: Yeah.
1: And hours. I feel like Money Long.
2: I was like, come on, Money Long.
1: Yeah. And hours. We drive hours and hours.
3: Oh, hours. Okay. We get it.
2: Yeah.
1: We didn't. We get there and they said you can only buy tickets online.
2: No. Why you didn't pull it up on you? You can pull it up on your phone.
1: We pull it up on our phones. And as we tried to get us some tickets online, they said sold out.
2: Damn.
3: Oh man.
1: We drove hours and hours. And we couldn't get in.
2: No. Who didn't read this?
1: Me.
2: Before going. You didn't. It's all on you.
1: It's on me.
2: It's all on you.
1: Because I wanted to go. And I had planned. I told everybody, we got to go. I got to go see this waterfall inside of this cave. Two things that I love, a cave and a waterfall. But we couldn't get in. Then we saw something else where they said it was a trolley that goes up some steep hill. We could get in that. Well, we get to there. As soon as we pull up, they said, tickets sold out. Everywhere we went, the tickets were sold out. Everywhere.
2: I'd have been 38 hot at you, boy.
1: Everywhere. So we just drove. For the hell of it.
2: Yeah.
1: We just drove for the hell of it.
2: Wasted all that gas.
1: Guys, it felt like what was it called? Christmas vacation or whatever, summer vacation. It felt like we were on an episode of vacation.
2: I know you.
1: We got all the way there and couldn't get in.
2: Ooh, damn. I'd have been mad at you.
1: Well, now that I got that out, listen, I need to prepare. So I told him I'm going to prepare for our next road trip. So if anybody have any road trip ideas, anything you could send me that I should see in America that I could get on the road. I mean, it's just a road trip.
2: Right.
3: How about you try to do what y'all was trying to do this year?
2: Right.
3: But
2: do it right.
3: But do it right.
2: But do it right
3: now.
2: Right.
3: Prepare now. Don't just jump in the car and say, it's going to be open.
2: Crazy.
1: I did not know. I had no idea. I don't know what I was thinking. I just didn't know.
2: Who drove? You or the hubby?
1: The husband.
2: Yeah, of course he did.
1: He did all the driving.
2: Of course he did.
1: Anyways.
2: Boy, so, I would have left you.
1: What's wrong, JJ?
3: So now y'all had to turn around. And drive hours.
1: And hours.
3: Back home.
1: Back home.
2: Yeah.
1: That's it. That was my road trip. I did and saw nothing.
2: Ooh.
1: All righty. It's
2: You would have walked. Y'all
3: did labor on Labor Day.
1: I know it. Like I said, anybody got anything fun for me to see?

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0: Beat.
1: Listen, good morning. It's Dee Dee in the morning. We got to get into the hot topics. Chris Brown now being put on blast, and you'll never believe what they're accusing. There is a woman now accusing Chris Brown of something. And all I can say is, ladies, sisters, you may not. You don't want to hear this. You're going to be mad. All the ladies, you're going to be mad. You got to hear what this woman has said about Chris Brown. Let's get into it. Here we go.
0: Dropping more gossip with Hot Topics.
2: It's not enough.
0: Only on Dee Dee in the Morning.
1: And before we get into any of that, I just need to say this. You guys realize we are 2 months until Election Day? Do you realize we are 2 months away? Wow. November 3rd, 2026.
3: For president?
1: No, not for president. No, this is your midterms. Oh. Here's what they want everybody to do. Check your registration, though. We're 2 months out. Check your registration status.
0: Okay.
1: Make sure your name and address are correct. Confirm you're eligible to vote in your state. If you moved, update your information, okay?
3: Yeah.
1: The deadline, though, is closer than you think. They said October 4th. Hmm. That is the deadline that you are registered. You have to be registered to vote.
3: I've been seeing a lot of people online, like Don Lemon not too long ago. He said the other day that voters in Texas, you know, they were trying to play kind of little dirty games with the voter registration out that way. And they had unregistered a lot of voters in the state of Texas. So especially Texas, man, be mindful
1: of
3: your voter status.
1: You got to go and check right now. By the way, this November, it's not about the president. It's about just as important. The U.S. Senate race, the U.S. House, the governor, Supreme Court, judicial races, state legislature and local races. So
3: you can tell by the games they playing, they not playing fair. So don't just assume that you are good because you've been good in the past. Go make sure.
1: Please do.
3: Go make sure.
1: So make sure that you're registered, all right? The other thing we got to talk about, Chris Brown, man, there's a girl that came out here and put him on blast.
3: I feel like this narrative goes around every, like, 3 to 6 months.
1: Yeah, it does.
3: About Chris Brown specifically, there's a girl by the name of Daisy Delight on social media. She is an influencer. She posted the other day on her page, Chris Brown doesn't really like black girls with the heartbreak emoji. She said, she went on to say also, honestly, I've loved him as an artist since middle school, but to see the disrespect towards black women firsthand, and was appalled and shocked. I was appalled and shocked, honestly. I could not even believe what was going on in front of me from one of my favorite artists. I guess she was at one of his shows backstage. She saw him treat a woman, a black woman, really bad, and then she decided to tweet about it. But a lot of people in the comment section was coming to Chris Brown's defense. Some people were saying, I met him with a homegirl of mine one time, and we both African-American. He was the sweetest guy. There was somebody else who basically said that she actually went to Chris Brown's house, and he had a whole conversation with her. He was the sweetest person. He remembered her the next day. So a lot of people coming in the comments defending Chris Brown after this woman came out and said that.
1: Yeah, you're right. We do hear this all the time about him, though.
3: Yeah.
1: We do hear that about Chris Brown and some of these other celebs, but
3: sometimes you just figure, like,

0: don't know how true it is, though. I think people just kind of like grabbing on to a narrative running with it.
1: But see, then again, you say you don't wonder how true it is, and I look at it like, now there's a truth somewhere.
0: I can't say that, though. But what if he just had a bad interaction with a couple people and they saw him in a bad moment? Now, all of a sudden, he don't like black women. Nah, I just had an argument with them two. That's it. That's all. Why it got to be all the rest of that stuff, man? Come on, bro. I don't believe it.
1: Where there's smoke, there's fire. Hey, listen, finally, Fat Joe, let's talk about him.
0: Yeah, speaking of fires, he got a hell of a fire to put out. He was on the Joe Budden podcast the other day, and he was talking about how basically he is the blackest N-word that you know. I mean, a lot of people saying that they don't feel comfortable with Fat Joe using the N-word because he's Puerto Rican.
2: Fat Joe ain't black. No, I am black. Fat Joe is the blackest you ever seen in your life. That's go look it up.
0: Yeah, so okay. A lot of people a lot of smoke about that, man, which I kind of agree with. Fat Joe is Puerto Rican.
1: Yes, he is.
0: I don't think that he has the lineage to use the N-word, so it's always been a thing.
3: Fat Joe, let me ask you, man, have you ever had free lunch?
1: Okay.
3: Have you ever been on food stamps? Have you ever been racially profiled? If you ain't, you ain't black, brother. Come on now. Come on now.
0: Mark Lamont Hill made a really good point, which of course he's a Joe Budden co-host, Joe Budden podcast co-host. He made a really good point. He said that he don't feel comfortable with Fat Joe using the N-word.
1: A lot of folks probably are going to feel that way. You know, I remember they went in on Jennifer Lopez, who's Puerto Rican, and she used the N-word once, and everybody's like, you can't use it. But then Fat Joe could. So, well, now they're on you, Fat Joe. They're saying you can't use it either. Okay. Find something else to use. All right. Listen, coming up, $1,000. $1,000 for you. Next, it's Didi in the morning.
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0: My name is Jessa. One of the things I love the most about working for United Healthcare is that everybody matters. 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
1: I'm Ben, and I work at United Healthcare. 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
3: Hey, good Wednesday morning to you. It's Dee Dee in the morning. Looking for Trey G this morning to find out what's trending this early Wednesday.
4: Uh-huh. Oh, what you got? Damn, that's early.
3: Wasn't it early?
4: It sounded like it hurt on
3: yeah,
4: the cool.
3: It did. Yeah, okay.
4: Can we talk about Wendy's real quick? I got some big back news for you.
3: Okay.
4: Wendy's is trying anything to get us back into them damn restaurants to eat them dry ass fries.
3: Uh-uh.
4: Now they are saying they are bringing back what's called a banned T-Rex burger is what
3: the
4: it's
3: hell?
4: Called. Yeah, they are challenging customers to devour 9 beef patties is what they are saying in just 9 minutes. This is the tallest hamburger that I've ever seen. It got 9 Wendy's square beef patties.
3: Hold on. You said T-Rex. I thought it was T-Rex meat. Where the hell they get some T-Rex meat from?
4: I knew
3: you
4: was going to say that too. No.
3: That's some exotic meat there.
4: Well, the price is a little bit exotic. They said it costs $29.99 for the actual hamburger. And if you've ever had a Wendy's hamburger, you know it ain't hardly no seasoning on that damn meat anyway. So
3: T-Rex.
4: Yeah. You got 9 minutes to finish it, and I guess you get it for free if you finish it.
3: All right.
4: You also get a little heart attack and heartburn.
3: Shout out to that T-Rex burger, everybody. All right, listen, coming up, we got the 5 things you need to know to start your day. Next, it's Dee Dee in the morning.

0: 1073
1: The Beat. Hey, good morning. It's Dee Dee in the morning, and welcome to the show on this Wednesday. It is definitely a hump day. It is Wednesday, September 9th. We're all here. There is Trey G. Good morning.
2: Ooh, good morning. Good morning.
1: Hey, good morning to comedian J.J. Williamson.
3: Good morning. Good morning. Good morning. Good people.
1: Let's get right to the five things you need to know to start your day.
4: Five, four,
5: three, two,
6: number one.
7: The five things you need to know right now on Dee Dee in the morning.
1: Man, they talking about fair or foul. I don't know if y'all heard this morning. This is getting ridiculous. So I'm hearing there is a restaurant in Florida. Restaurant went viral. All because they are charging customers $24 to have the hostess do a birthday celebration. Have y'all heard that?
3: What?
1: $24 now for, and they're calling it a birthday celebration fee. So I guess you know how when you get the servers to come over, hey, happy birthday, happy, and do all that kind of stuff?
2: Right.
1: That's the celebration fee. Now you must pay for the birthday celebration when you go to restaurants now.
2: Hey, man, yes. It's a recession. Yeah, everybody.

0: broke.
1: Like, they trying to get it any way they can.
2: Everywhere they trying to get money. But yeah, so if you want to go to a restaurant anywhere you want that birthday celebration, it's going to be about $24.
1: Damn.
2: I'm going to tell you my favorite, though. I tell y'all, the most happiest thing to me, the Disneyland for an adult, is when you're out at a club or something and then bottle service ladies come out there with the sparklers and lighters.
3: Sparklers,
2: and
3: got your name on the board and everything.
2: JJ, that right there, that's like going to Disney World to me when I see it.
1: You don't get so easily impressed.
2: Oh, I love it. It's my favorite thing on the planet. One of my favorites.
1: You're so easy.
2: Thank you.
3: Wow. Very easy.
2: Thank you. I've heard that many times in my life.
3: Very easy. And you still do. Hey, man, let's talk about this pitcher, man, for the St. Louis Cardinals, man. That was a very interesting story. His name is Hansel Rincon. He got called up from the AAA to pitch his first Major League Baseball game, where they had the issue with the umpire because he had his hat cocked to the side. Had his hat cocked to the side. The umpire told him to straighten up his hat. Now, the manager of the St. Louis Cardinals, man, got mad. He got kicked out the game. So in honor of this player, he got demoted back down to the minor leagues because of this. Now, major league teams got hold of this. So everybody's team is for to wear their hat cocked to the side in honor of this player, man. I thought that was very dope, man, that everybody's like, hey, man, the man just had his hat cocked. It wasn't like it was T.I. cocked.
2: Right. Oh.
3: It wasn't cat cocked like T.I., you know, tilted to the side like that. It just had a little slant. It had a little slight cock to it to let you know he got a little swag. Mm-hmm. So all major league teams, man, are going to wear their hat slanted to the side to let him know, man, we got your back, brother.
2: Got it.
1: Mm.
2: Nice.
1: Can we talk about Bruno Mars? You know, I feel like it's tour season right now. Everybody is on tour. Kanye West, Don Toliver, Usher, and Chris Brown on tour. Bruno Mars is actually on tour as well, and he causing quite a controversy. He is banning cell phones from his tour. Mm. He's saying that if you come to his show, you have two options. Option A, have a good time, or option B, have a bad time. But he's saying he do not want to see your cell phones at his performances, which I think is kind of like, I think it's kind of good, actually.
2: I do, too. I get it.
1: It forces you to kind of be in the moment at a lot of these shows because a lot of people just live through their phones.
2: Yeah, and not share it. I mean, because at that point, a lot of these, you know, I've seen everything there was to see of Usher and Chris Brown.
1: I know.
2: So there's no surprise when I go.
1: Yeah.
2: Same thing like Kanye. I know Kanye's on a world.
1: Yeah, true enough. And then a lot of times, too, people be living through their phones and don't even post a lot of them videos.
2: Right.
1: Can we also talk about Wimbledon as well? If you are into tennis, you kind of get your tennis back a little bit.
2: Did you see this with the influencers?
1: Yeah, there was a lot of controversy about influencers at Wimbledon being very disruptive during the matches. I think they were saying that they were taking pictures and they were having conversations and talking
2: during all crucial moments.
1: Yeah, taking videos and the suites, all of that type of stuff. Well, now Wimbledon is saying that they plan to stop influencers next summer following issues at this year's U.S. Open. So there will be no more influencers at Wimbledon moving forward.
2: I get it. They were trying to probably hype it up a little bit, try to get them an influencer. But I saw one where a bunch of influencers got together and they were shouting.
1: Yeah.
2: Yay! Taking pictures while somebody was getting ready to have a serious shot.
1: Yeah. And of course, you have to be really quiet during a lot of those matches.
2: They don't know the etiquette.
3: Absolutely.
1: At all. Yeah. At all.
2: All right, listen, there you go. Those right there are your five. We need somebody to play our $1,000 mini game. You answer 10 questions correctly and win cash this morning at 833-TALK2DD.
1: That's 833-825-5233.
2: It's DD in the morning.
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0: Thanks for starting your day with Dee Dee in the morning.
1: Good morning. It's Dee Dee in the morning along with Trey G and comedian JJ Williamson. We're about to play our $1,000 minute game. But guys, here we go. According to this, they said this is the most dangerous food to eat while driving. What do you think it is? That's number two.
2: Soup is?
1: Yeah.
2: Eating soup while they drive?
1: You ever try to eat soup while you're driving?
2: I don't eat soup. I don't like soup.
1: You don't like soup at all?
2: I don't like soup at all.
1: So when you were sick, your mama was like, here, eat this pizza?
2: Yeah, she was like, here, get these oxtails in you. suck that bone.
1: You know, normally your mama would be like, here's a soup and sandwich to keep you warm or to, you know, for that. You know, it's always soup when you're sick, you know, when you have a cold. Right, JJ? It's like chicken noodle.
3: Yeah, yeah. But Trey mama used to break us aspirin and put it in the spaghetti. Just eat this.
1: Damn.
2: Yeah, nah. She might make me some mashed potatoes or something like that.
1: That's, but not that no was soup. What? Yeah, no soup. You were like, mommy, I don't like soup.
2: I can't stand soup. I don't like soup or stew. What's that other stuff? Etouffee.
1: You don't like one dish meals.
2: I don't like one dish meals, and I don't like brothy, like watery meals. I don't like watery meals.
1: The only reason why I say that, my mom, my stepfather, not Bill Bennett.
2: Yeah.
1: Another stepfather. Hunter, he didn't like one dish meals.
2: I don't like that neither.
1: He hated one dish meal. I love a one dish meal.
3: Me too.
1: That's it. One dish.
2: At least give me some crack. If you're gonna make me some stew, at least give me some crackers or some cornbread or something. I don't want just one. I don't like that.
1: So I take it if you have spaghetti, you gotta have spaghetti, a salad, bread.
2: Yes, spaghetti and corn.
3: Damn.
2: Give me a little corn with my spaghetti.
1: Spaghetti and fish.
2: Yeah.
1: That's black.
3: It's not spaghetti and fish. Spaghetti and catfish nuggets. Bye bye.
1: Let's get into it.
4: It's time to boss up with a bit. You got the answers. We got that bread. $1,000 all for you with the $1,000 minute game. Exclusively on TV in the morning.
1: They said potato chips are the most dangerous food to eat while driving. Number two is soup.
2: Though. I can see potato chips.
1: Yep.
2: Your hand gets stuck in the bag.
1: Ooh. Or if you drop one, you're looking for it.
3: Yeah. You're looking for it. Boy.
1: Same way you be trying to look for that french fry that drops in between the seat.
2: Yeah, let it
3: go. Next thing you know, you hear somebody blowing their horn. My bad, my bad.
2: Let it go, bro.
1: Hey, good morning. Who's this?
5: I'm Leroy Leroy.
1: Hey, Leroy.
2: Leroy.
1: Boy. Leroy got on here with that deep ass voice. Come on, Leroy.
3: I'll tell you.
2: Papa was a rolling stone.
1: Come on, man.
2: Leroy.
5: Hey, wherever he left was his home.
1: There you go. That's right. Yeah. It's
3: that's
1: something
3: him.
1: Like that.
3: That's him.
1: It's something like that.
5: Wherever he lay was his
1: there
5: home.
1: There it is. Okay.
3: You got the job.
1: Yeah. Let's spin the wheel and get him some extra cash. Here we go.
6: DD. JJ from the SIP.
7: Trey G. Trey G.
6: $20 bonus.
3: Hey.
2: All right, Roy.
5: Bro.
2: Yes, sir. PG, finest. Let's go. I'm going to read you the 10 questions. If you don't know the answer, big dog, what you going to say?
5: I'm going to pass.
2: That's right. Then we're going to spin the block, answer it again, and we got to go fast.
1: I don't know if it's John Coffee from the Green Mile. I don't know if it's going to be the Temptations at Christmas song when they say to goodnight or whatever. What is that, Silent Night?
2: Yes.
1: I don't know what I have. The voice of God. I'm not quite sure what's going on here.
2: We have
3: Leroy, let me ask you, are you going to ever join back with Boys to Men?
2: Shut up.
5: Yeah.
2: Leroy, do not entertain them. Do not worry about them. Let's get this money. And don't be afraid to say pass if you don't know the answer, all right?
3: Hey, it's going to sound like this.
2: Here we go, man. Let's get paid. First question, which streaming service do you use the most?
5: Netflix.
2: What was the last movie you watched on there?
5: The Runner.
2: What rapper's real name is Jonathan Kirk?
5: I don't know.
2: What TV show starred the characters Eddie Sherman and Malcolm McGee?
5: Oh, Malcolm and Malcolm.
2: Close. Which planet has the shortest days? There you go, Malcolm and Eddie. Which planet has the shortest days in the solar system?
5: Venus.
2: Nope.
5: Mars.
2: Nope. Pass.
5: I don't know.
2: Who painted the Mona Lisa?
5: What's his name?
2: How many years is it between 1988 and 2026?
5: 1980.
2: Yeah. Who on the morning show kinda into golf?
3: Don't worry about it, bro.
5: Dee Dee.
2: Yeah, there you go. Good job.
1: But
2: all right, Leroy.
1: Well, he ran out of time.
2: That's all right.
3: Yeah, he did.
2: That's all right.
1: You got three. Y'all didn't even get to about eight. You guys only got to about really seven, but three out of eight.
2: Great job, bro.
1: Y'all couldn't get to 10. Not Here's bad. What you missed. You missed this one. What rapper's real name is Jonathan Kirk? It's DaBaby. Which planet has the shortest days in the solar system? It would be Jupiter. Mm-hmm. Who painted the Mona Lisa? Leonardo da Vinci. How many years is it between? Yeah, 1988 and 2026, 37, 38 years, somewhere on. Mm-hmm. Mm-hmm. And then who on the morning show is kind of, it would be Didi. three out of those eight, it'd be $10 every correct answer. We add up is $30, but then guess what? You also spun the wheel and got extra $20. $50 coming to you. There we go. That's what I'm trying to say. $50 coming to you. Do me a favor, Leroy and Leroy. Tell everybody the show that gave you a shot at $1,000.
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0: National Bank. All right, so we got to find out. Any delays or accidents happening? What you got?
1: Good morning. Here's your traffic update. In Jackson County, bridge inspection work on U.S. 33 East from the Ohio State line to mile marker 0.1. In Kanawha County, paving operation on I-64 East at mile marker 54 at McCorkle Avenue. And bridge inspection work on I-77 South at mile marker 100 to mile marker 99 at Leon Sullivan Way. Drive safely. I'm Chapel in the WCHS Network Traffic Studio.
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3: Everybody, I want you to meet Haley. So, Haley, you said you wanted to make somebody mad. Who you want to make mad this morning?
4: My fiance.
3: Mm-hmm. All right. And what's your fiance? What's his name?
4: Vince.
3: All right. What you going to tell Vince?
4: I'm going to tell him I uploaded a video of us to OnlyFans.
3: Yikes. Let's see what happens, y'all. Here we go.
5: Hello.
4: Hi, babe.
5: What's going on, baby? How you doing?
4: Good, good, good. I just wanted to talk to you about something real quick. You know that video we made for Valentine's Day?
5: Yeah, okay.
4: Well, I thought it was so good that we could make a little money off it. So I put it on OnlyFans.
5: Haley, you did what?
4: I figured we could make some money off it, so I put it on OnlyFans.
5: Have you lost your f***ing mind?
4: Babe.
5: You know how many people watch this shit?
4: Yeah, they're going to pay us for it.
5: Hey, what if your mama see this shit? What if my boy see that?
4: My mom is not going on OnlyFans.
5: You don't want to hear that. You don't know what your little nasty ass mama be doing.
4: We need to make some money. It's a good video. It's hot. I mean,
5: you know what?
4: I've used it.
5: You want to make some money? You know what? Get your friends. I can put you right there in the f***ing corner. You want to make some money doing sex?
4: Babe, but it's you. It's not like it's random strangers.
3: Hold on a second. Vince, we got to tell you something. It's a prank call. Love you.
4: Baby, you know I wouldn't do that to you.
5: Okay. All right.
3: Hey, hold on a second. It's the radio station. It's just a

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0: We're all here on Wednesday.
2: We got to get right into the hot topics because, did you hear, 50 Cent said he has a regret. 50 Cent regrets something in his life. I can't believe this. Is it going to be having a baby with Daphne Joy? Is it going to be the first baby mama?
3: It might be some beef that he got into.
2: Yeah, is he regretting that he doesn't have a relationship with his son, that he had him in a bulletproof vest as a child? I don't know. Let's get into it. Here we go.
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2: 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So did y'all see this? The U.S. attacked Iran. Take a listen.
4: This morning, the U.S. and Iran trading blows again as the price you pay at the pump keeps climbing, with analysts warning prices could soon jump even higher. New video from the Pentagon shows an Iranian oil tanker going down in the Gulf of Oman, one of five the U.S. says it destroyed yesterday after Iran fired missiles at a Navy warship. The missiles missed. The Pentagon says it's now targeting Iran's oil money, not just its military. Iran hitting back overnight, releasing video of what it says are missiles launching toward a U.S. base in Jordan. Jordan says it shot down 18 missiles and no one was hurt. Iran also claiming to seize this U.S. underwater drone. The escalation coming as gas prices here at home average $4.15 a gallon, up $1.17 since the war began. Goldman Sachs warns if the attacks keep escalating, oil prices could jump another 20%. The fighting also spreading to Saudi Arabia. Iran-backed Houthi rebels attacked Saudi energy facilities, wounding dozens of people.
3: Sounds like a mess. I'm about to send everybody to their room at this point.
2: Right.
3: My God.
2: Yeah.
3: The U.S. and Iran both are in the wrong, it feel like.
2: Well, the U.S. is messing with Iran. Because now also, you know, you guys saw this now. Your president was messing with Canada again, and now they didn't impose tariffs and things like that.
3: Really?
2: Yeah.
3: I feel like we just dragging this whole thing. It could all be so simple. It could all be over so soon.
2: You know why?
3: We just dragging
2: you
3: want to
2: know how it could have been over?
3: How?
2: If they just would have released the Epstein files. I just want everybody to know something. I'm going to go right back to it all day, every day. The reason why all of this was started is because your president wants to hide that he's mentioned in the Epstein files more than Jesus is mentioned in the Bible. Okay? Can we all stop?
3: You think it done lasted this long so he can still hide the Epstein
2: Hell
3: files?
2: Hell yeah, because they say what's in there is unbelievable. Unbelievable. Yeah. And y'all know you didn't heard what's in there. It's disgusting, they say. And he doesn't want, and not only is he in it, a lot of folks in his administration are in it. Shouts out to Lutnick. What's his name? Howard Lutnick. All of them people are in it and they're trying to hide it.
3: Boy, that is some determination. Do you hear me?

0: Come on. Okay, let's move on, because then you're going to get me on something. Let's talk about this. Oh, this is horrible. And I love Big Tigger.
1: Yeah.
0: Man, y'all saw this. Now the wife is out here speaking out. I guess she was she on Tasha K? I think I saw it on. Or something.
1: She was doing an interview. I know Tasha K is one of the people who posted it. And she was pretty much giving a little bit of her side of the story of, like, Big Tigger.
0: No, she's making allegations.
1: Yeah, being seen with their daughter and all type of stuff like that.
2: I was in his phone. There was messages between him and the man. And I do have the man's name, but I'm not going to say his name. But he is a man that's known in Atlanta as well. But they had made plans to meet up with each other and have sex. They also had plans to have a threesome with another young lady. And the conversation they was having was really just between them two. And I really had a problem with it. At first, he made it seem like that they were communicating. And then as I continued reading the text messages, she saw that they met up. My husband claims in the messages, and I do still have these messages, He claims in the messages that when he met up, that he felt uncomfortable. The man made him feel uncomfortable. And because the man made him feel uncomfortable, he did not have sex with the man in it. These are all in text messages. At that point, I had to kind of take my wife hat off. And I said, I'm going to take my wife hat off, and I'm going to put my friend hat on. And I said, why would you even put yourself in a predicament to get another person the ability to be able to say that they met up with you?
1: Jeez.
3: Damn, wifey.
0: And she out here telling it.
1: Yeah.
3: Everything.
1: That's why that baby was in that video talking about Mr. Tigger. When he was trying to get that phone that day.
3: And just when I thought this was going to die down and start fading away, because you start seeing Tigger start resurfacing, you know, posting. I'm like, oh, maybe he's getting ready to turn the other way and he's fit to be, you know, back on the air and everything. But yeah, go back to hide.
0: Oh, no, God. I hate it. I hate that for him. Yeah. I hate this whole situation.
1: What about this, though? Since she does have so many, like, allegations against her and this, that, and the third, do we actually trust her word?
0: That's what I'm wondering.
1: Yeah, like, can you actually trust her word? Her character don't seem to be the best, you know? So,
0: like I said, I mean, my only thing about it, Tigger ain't never had no issues, right? I mean, you ain't heard nothing about this man. Sure, and then now, I just hate that it happened at this point in his career.
1: Yeah.
0: At this point.
1: I just wanted the legitimacy of all of it.
0: And I hate that he was duped.
1: You think he was duped?
0: Hell yeah,
1: y'all
0: was duped.
1: Women will do that now. Y'all will send y'all representatives.
0: I just don't know how he got duped at this age, and he been through Hollywood and met all these
1: slick.
0: Folks.
1: I know how he got duped.
0: I don't know how he got duped.
1: Y'all slick. I know how.
0: Call me. I love you, but call me. I got to help you. Yeah. All right, you need to do better with your discernment. Coming up next hour, Trey G says he has a new crush, and she works at the station. Find out. Coming up, it's Dee Dee in the morning.
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0: Good morning. Here's your traffic update. A vehicle crash on US 119 and Dix Creek Road. In Putnam County, a vehicle crash on I-64 West at mile marker 39, right around Taze Valley. In Jackson County, bridge inspection work on US 33 East from the Ohio state line to mile marker 0.1. And paving operation on I-64 East at mile marker 54 at McCorkle Avenue. I'm Chapel in the WCHS Network Traffic Studio.
1: All right, let's take a look at what's trending right now in the 304. What's going on, guys?
2: With an update from the 580 WCHS Radio Newsroom, I'm Chris Lawrence. The Putnam County Commission is going to come out with an official stance regarding a Google data center later this month. County Commission President Andy Skidmore said the commission is considering that proposed resolution from the group Putnam United. It calls for vigilance and transparency. Governor Patrick Morrisey says West Virginia is now on a list of a handful of other states to be considered for any nuclear energy production in the U.S. That list does not mean the state is going to get a nuclear campus, but it is now much further down the road for consideration of future nuclear power development. A Charleston man will spend 5 years in prison for firing shots near Laidley Field back in May. Kanawha County Circuit Judge Tara Salango gave that sentence to 20-year-old Ja'Kai Harrison on Tuesday, the maximum sentence for his wanton endangerment plea. Webster County authorities have now released the names of two local residents killed in a weekend UTV accident there. 24-year-old Maggie Driggs of Charleston and 43-year-old Richard Chandler of Hurricane were killed in that crash near Burgoo that occurred on Saturday evening. A third individual in the machine was injured and treated and released. With an update from the 580 WCHS Radio Newsroom, I'm Chris Lawrence.
3: Good morning. With your sports headlines, I'm Daniel Woods. The Cincinnati Reds drop back-to-back games against the Los Angeles Dodgers to open the series on the West Coast. 3-2 the final score on Tuesday night. A dominant start for Tarek Skubal cost the Reds. He went 7 1/3 innings, allowing just 2 runs. Ellie De La Cruz hit a 2-run home run in the third inning for Cincinnati. The stage is set for high school football this Friday night. The WCHS Game of the Week goes on the road to Winfield as number 4 South Charleston plays the Generals. 96.1 KWS has Herbert Hoover on the road at Nitro. With sports, I'm Daniel Woods.

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1: All righty. Good morning. Didi in the morning looking for Trey G to find out what's trending with Trey.
2: Hey, so the Lakers are trending. The Lake Show are giving Phil Jackson a statue out at at the stadium. He'll join the likes of Kobe Bryant, Shaquille O'Neal, Kareem Abdul-Jabbar, Jerry West. Phil Jackson will be basically getting his statue April 9th, 2027 is when they plan to unveil it. Hopefully his statue look a lot better than some of them other statues that we done seen. Like
1: you mean like Dwayne Wade's?
2: Yeah, Kobe's.
3: Bang.
2: Allen Iverson. Some other people. That shall remain nameless. Hopefully his statue looks really, really good.
1: All right. Hey, listen, coming up, Trey G says he has a new crush and she works at the station. Find out why he's scared to approach her. That's on the way. And play our $1,000 minute game. You answer 10 questions correctly and win cash this morning at 833. Talk to Didi.
2: That's 833-825-5233.
1: It's Didi in the morning.
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1: Hello. Good morning. Didi in the morning. Oh, man. Trey G just said something to me. JJ's like, go ahead, Trey.
2: Come on, Trey.
1: Come on,
2: Trey.
1: School me.
3: You know what? I was having a conversation with a homegirl of mine. We have the most interesting conversations me and this girl do. But she's literally just a friend. Didi, I see you looking at me already.
1: He say she's just a friend.
3: We're talking about something that I think the ladies will appreciate. There are some things that the fellas do that ladies just find so attractive that ain't got nothing to do with having sex.
1: Okay.
3: Ain't got nothing to do with laying in a bed. Ain't got nothing to do with laying horizontal or standing up, however you prefer. It's just some things that the fellas can do to kind of set yourself apart from other dudes.
1: Okay.
3: You know what I'm saying? When you're trying to get a woman's attention. Like this one. When you ask a lady out, for example, make a reservation without asking her 14 questions. Women like a man that take initiative.
1: Yes, we do.
3: You know what I'm saying?
1: Yes, we do.
3: Yeah.
1: Yes, we do. Come on, clap.
3: Be bold, fellas. Be bold.
1: Be bold.
2: Yes, absolutely.
3: All you got to do is tell her, hey, babe, be ready at 7 o'clock. I'm going to come get you.
1: We love that.
3: Come on.
1: But you better take me somewhere good now. Don't have me get dressed up and you take me somewhere kind of raggedy or whatever.
3: Hey, look, good is subjective, okay?
1: All right.
3: It's what I think is good and what you think is good might be two different goods.
1: Good point.
3: But, fellas, just be bold. Make a bold move. Okay, how about this one? Notice when something around her house needs fixing and actually fix it.
1: Mm-hmm.
2: Oh.
3: Actually fix it.
2: Come on, man.
3: You know what they love, too? They love it when you take their trash out.
2: I don't know why that turns people off.
3: And the ladies, when you go over their apartment, they had that trash sitting there for at least 3 days. They not going to take it out. Unless they get valet service at the door, they not touching that trash.
2: Ain't touching that trash. And then you go knock on their door and you see a trail of ants trying to get to that.
3: Big facts. Fellas, fix whatever it is they need around that crib and take that trash out. I'm telling you.
2: Hey, man.
3: Pitch it to her, pay it to her, ooh, fellas. She will look at you so different because she like, ooh, you actually retain that. You actually pay attention.
1: I retain that.
3: I'm telling you, fellas, these are some non-sexual things that you can do that's going to set you apart from other dudes. Clean up. That's a big one.
1: Oh, yeah. I love that one.
3: Yeah,
1: please do that.
2: That's huge.
3: Clean up without being eggs. Wash your own dishes. Wash your own cup.
1: Mm-hmm.
3: Hell, even if you get out the bathroom, wash the tub out behind yourself, fellas. She going to be like, ooh, he clean.
2: Come on, man.
3: I like a man that clean up now. Handle the stressful stuff. Now, this is a really big one.
1: Okay.
3: And you have to be a certain type of man to be able to do this one.
1: Mm-hmm.
3: You got to be able to regulate not only yourself, but situations outside of yourself as well. You got to be able to handle stressful situations. You got to see something, and you got to be able to say, hey, listen, this is the game plan that we're going to execute and do. Okay?
1: Mm-hmm.
3: Okay?
1: Okay. Come on, Trey.
2: Like
1: we got you.
3: Ladies love that. Now, JJ, I know you know what I mean.
2: Hey, man, I feel you, man, because, like, man, I'm dating again, man. So she loved the little things, man, that just makes her want to hug and kiss on me. Not asking her, not asking me.
3: Yeah. Yeah.
2: Turn on.
3: Come on.
2: Turn on.
1: Hold on a second. Hold on. Now, hold on. I'm real picky about people ironing my clothes.
3: Oh,
1: did you get the collar and the sleeves good?
3: Uh-uh.
2: Man, I get the sleeve. I start off with the collar and the sleeves.
1: Okay.
2: Then I hit the back and then the side.
1: All right.
2: Now, but Dee, now I know Chris do a good job because you don't.
3: Not big ass jeans.
2: Big ass jeans. Not just jeans, but big ass jeans.
3: Big facts. These are some non-sexual things that the ladies love that men do. Be on time, fellas.
1: Yes.
3: Yeah, be on time. If you set,
2: amen,
3: if,
2: sir.
3: Yeah, if you set up a date, if you set up any kind of meetup or anything like that, get there early, as a matter of fact. Do not have the ladies waiting.
1: But I'm going to be honest with you. We're not getting there early, but
3: I mean, you know.
1: It'd be nice if you do.
3: That's kind of the thing that fellas kind of have to accept. Anytime I book a date with a girl, anytime I schedule something with somebody, I'm going to always get there at least 15 minutes before I told them.
1: Trey, that's because you're just seriously responsible.
3: Yeah, I don't like nobody waiting on me either.
1: No, we all trying to figure out where you came from. You're so responsible.
3: Shut up.
2: Hey, Trey. Trey be already sitting in the seat, and when she walk in, he just hold his hand up. I'm over here.
3: Green jacket right here. Yeah, these are some non-sexual things that ladies find attractive that fellas do. Compliment something on her besides her body. You know what I'm saying?
2: Okay.
3: Compliment something about her mind. Compliment something about her attitude.
1: Mm.
3: How positive she is.
1: Come on.
3: How she keep her car clean. I don't know. Compliment something about her.
2: Something.
3: That don't got nothing to do with her booty. Because fellas will do that.
2: I just told my baby the other day, baby, you got the cleanest nostrils I ever seen. I said, baby, you got the cleanest nostril.
1: That's like, love like, right there. That's beautiful.
2: And then she was like, oh.
3: That's how you know you done met your soulmate. When y'all start spooning each other over nostrils.
2: Over nostrils, baby.
3: Yeah. You can say that. I mean, you can definitely say that. It's still part of the body. But compliment something on her, fellas, that don't have nothing to do with her body. All Those are some of the things that ladies love that fellas do.
1: All right. Thank you for that. Thank you, Trey. All right. It's Dee Dee in the morning. Dub V, wake up. It's Dee Dee in the morning on 107.3 The Beat. 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

0: for starting your day with Dee Dee in the morning.
1: All right, good morning. It's Dee Dee in the morning. And I don't know, I feel like I need to do a new category on the show called the Disgusting Report.
2: Oh,
1: the
2: no.
1: Trifling Report.
2: Okay.
1: The I Can't Believe This Ninja Did This Report.
2: I feel like you described like yourself on the cool.
1: No. Hold on a second.
2: Disgusting.
1: They said, I saw this online. And I said, I cannot. I got to share it with the audience. It says, woman shares what her man said when she told him that she's pregnant.
2: Oh, God. This going to make fellas look real bad.
1: All right, I'm going to tell y'all. Here's what happened. Now, all I can tell you is that it was one of the most trifling responses I have heard and seen.
2: Oh, God.
1: All right. Here's how it starts. She says to the man, I think I'm pregnant.
3: Mm-hmm.
1: She texts him.
2: Okay.
1: I think I'm pregnant. I told you not to do this. I told you to wear a condom.
3: Mm.
1: He sends back,
3: mm-mm.
1: Shake my head, he says. Let me tell you some real ish, is what he says to this woman, y'all, who tells him, basically, I think I'm pregnant. He said, let me tell you some real ish. Out of all the women I've dealt with,
3: mm-hmm.
1: he says, you are the most kind-hearted and smartest one.
2: Hey.
1: Right?
2: Okay.
1: He said, you have your ish together like no other.
2: Okay.
1: He said, now, normally, I would get out of there, JJ, for lack of
2: yeah.
1: better, okay?
4: Yeah, okay.
1: He said he would get out of there.
2: He
1: said,
2: there.
1: But something heavy on his heart said not to.
3: Okay.
1: The man texts back to her. He said, I see something in you that you probably don't see in yourself.
2: Come on, somebody.
1: He said, and I know that you will make a great single mother.
2: Oh, no.
1: I promise you. I promise you I saw this.
2: This took a sharp left.
1: Didn't it?
2: I did not expect that.
1: Me either. He said, I know that you will make a great single mother.
2: Stop.
1: And that's why I did what I did. He said, you got this.
2: Oh, no.
1: He told her, you got this. And then he said, prayers to you and your family.
2: Oh, God.
4: Damn. I believe this is the very first time I ever heard a text go over a cliff.
1: Okay. Okay.
2: Fast,
1: hey, fast. Can you believe this? They said, that woman, and then she said, this man really just said this to me, she posted.
2: Oh, God.
1: Yes, her name is Candy. And Candy had to, she screenshotted this. And so everybody is shocked at the response and everything else. but everybody's like, but at least he was honest.
2: I was just thinking the same thing. At least he was honest about it.
1: But he told her, y'all, that she was kind-hearted,
2: yeah.
1: Smarter than any of the other women that he'd been with.
2: Yeah.
1: And that was why. He did what he did.
2: Yeah, I ain't gonna lie. He honest, but he about a few months too late with that honesty. He should have been honest in the moment.
1: Yeah.
2: You know what I'm saying?
1: Like, so that. Now she pregnant, and he basically told her, you're gonna be a great single mother.
2: Ooh.
1: You're gonna be great. Good luck to you.
2: Audacity.
1: Ain't it? Ain't it? I just couldn't believe it. What, JJ?
4: He probably gonna send a message back now. Keep me updated and let me know how things are going
1: right.
4: with you being a single mother.
2: Keep me updated.
4: Keep me updated.
1: This is
4: though.
1: Trifling, y'all.
2: Very.
1: This is trifling. This is what's out here for these ladies.
2: Very.
1: These type of guys.
2: I will say this. She need to work on her picker.
1: Yes, she does.
2: She need to work on her picker as well. Cause why would you lay down with somebody like that? I'm sure he showed you flaws in his character.
1: Oh, my God.
2: Yeah. She got to hold a little bit of the blame, at least.
1: They said
2: bit.
1: People are mad. People in the comments are like, this is what men will do when they see a woman doing something well.
2: Okay.
1: You know, and all this and that. Everybody's like, that's why he needs to be on child support now.
2: Yeah, put him on child
1: support.
2: Put him
1: on child support now, girl.
4: Now.
2: What they will not do, though, is talk about all men do this or men will do this. No. That man did it. That's it. That's all.
1: Yo, that
4: that's
1: man,
4: all.
1: That man told her, yeah. I did this on purpose because you are kind, you are smart, and you're going to be a great single mama.
2: That's insane.
1: All righty. That's what you got in these streets, ladies. That's what you got.
2: Stop.
1: All right.
2: There's hope.
1: It's Dee Dee in the morning.

0: purpose because you are kind, you are smart, and you're going to be a great single mama.
1: That's insane.
0: All righty. That's what you got in these streets, ladies. That's what you got.
1: Stop. Stop. All right. There's hope.
0: It's Dee Dee in the morning.
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0: We keep it moving. Your beat traffic is driven by City National Bank. All right, so we got to find out. Any delays or accidents happening? What you got?
6: Good morning. Here's your traffic update. Congestion and delays on I-64 East at mile marker 58 at Virginia Street. Maintenance on I-77 South at mile marker 81. At Cabin Creek Road, the southbound right lane is closed. A vehicle crash on US 119 and Dix Creek Road. And in Putnam County, a vehicle crash on I-64 West at mile marker 39 at Taze Valley. I'm Chapel in the WCHS Network Traffic Studio.
7: We're proud to live here too. 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Uncle Woody turning you up all afternoon long. 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

0: We'll see you Wednesday.
1: Hey, everybody. Tony Caridi here.
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2: Hump day.
3: Hump day. Got to have a conversation about something. Gladys Knight. So, you know, a couple of weeks ago, it came out that they had video of Gladys Knight performing on stage, right?
4: Right.
3: And she was performing somewhere, but she had her back to the audience. She was actually looking at her background singers who were singing the songs for her, and she was enjoying as if she was in the audience.
2: She was like, well, y'all sound good.
3: Yeah.
4: Good.
3: And everybody's like, Gladys don't need to perform no more. Well, then it came out that Gladys said, or somebody in her camp said, Gladys wasn't going to perform anymore, right?
2: Right.
3: Well, did y'all hear the latest?
2: Mm.
3: Now it's back on. According to what they're saying, update, Gladys Knight said she was taking a break. Now she's performing again, as husband says he'll decide.
2: Oh no,
3: if tour continues. Yes.
2: I feel like the son had something to say about the husband's intentions too at one point.
3: Yep. Her son said that. He said that his mother's her cognitive decline, he's watched it,
2: right?
3: And everybody is saying that, but they're saying it's her husband, and I'm assuming this younger husband of hers is out here making money and is sending her out here in front of folks.
2: Yeah,
3: I told you, I think it's dangerous, because if she really is declining like that,
2: right,
3: she could fall off this stage.
4: Yes,
3: she could
4: for
3: do
4: real.
3: You don't know what's going on.
2: Yeah, and we see what happened with Lionel Richie having to be hospitalized after one of his shows. You would hate to have to hear about that with Gladys Knight, man.
3: Well,
4: for real,
2: he said he gonna put on that midnight train.
3: Yeah, they said the husband basically says he'll decide.
2: Yeah,
3: if that tour
4: continues. He had to act like Joe Jackson.
3: Yeah, he is. Somebody get Gladys away from that man. All right.
2: Yeah,
3: hey, listen, coming up, your hot topics on the way. It's Dee Dee in the morning.

0: And I know y'all got to hear it. I didn't think he had a heart.
1: Oh, gosh.
0: I didn't. The way he goes people.
2: Damn, you know that man got a heart.
0: The man that went in on his own baby moms, the first baby mom, the second baby mom, and the son.
1: He got a heart. It's just on ice.
0: All right, let's get into it.
3: Hot Topics. Like we back on that.
4: Thanks. Only on DD in the Morning.
1: Rod Wave.
0: Which one?
1: Rod Wave. Think it's best I put my heart on ice. Heart on ice.
0: Oh, I was thinking an ice box.
1: Girl, where I got this ice box
0: where my heart used to be. See?
2: Man, if y'all both don't sit down.
0: All right, All right. Hey, Keith Lee, there's a problem. So they said Keith Lee survived a car crash. People are mad at him.
1: Yeah.
0: Y'all saw this?
1: Yeah, because he chose to give God praise.
5: If God wasn't with me last night, I wouldn't be here. And I mean that wholeheartedly. I'm in the front seat driving, my wife in the passenger seat, Tony, Jayla in the back seat. We own 67. There's a car in front of me. I'm here. There's a sand truck to the right of me. A wall is right here. A car in front of me start freaking out. He move out the way. There's a car coming this way. Headlights on the freeway, 12 o'clock at night. I go, jam, swerve behind the sand truck. He drives right past me. There's four cars behind me. He drive right into him. In my rear view, I see a car try to get out of his way. The car go all the way across all four lanes, trying to swerve back to gain control, slam right into a wall. Wake up this morning, one unalived, stolen car coming out of Irving, intoxicated man, drives directly into a car. He drove past me, y'all. If God wasn't with me, I don't know who was. My condolences go out to the family that lost a loved one. If I can't say nothing else, I'm going to say God is amazing, and I'm going to say it every time. And if you get tired of it, if you get annoyed, it ain't for you.
1: Damn.
0: So people are mad.
1: Yeah, people pretty much were upset because they were saying that Keith Lee came off as kind of insensitive by basically saying that, you know, God blessed his family, but took the life of the person behind him, you know. But it's just like, you know, am I not supposed to still give God praise?
0: Yeah, everybody's mad at him now. Yeah. But JJ, what?
2: I was just trying to see what God was saying because his wife was in the front, the two kids in the back. Was he in the middle? On the Where was he sitting? He said God was with him.
0: Yeah.
2: What was he sitting?
0: I hope they didn't have him on the roof.
1: Yeah, I hope
0: or the
1: not.
0: Car.
1: I don't know.
2: In the trunk.
0: Wasn't that in one of them vacation movies back in the day?
1: They put
0: the aunt on top of the roof.
1: Please.
0: All right, let's move on.
1: We're not going to play with God.
0: All right, let's move on. Paul Pierce. JJ wants to play more with God.
1: Yeah,
0: I said no.
2: Okay. I just want to see if he has seatbelt on. That's all.
1: Paul Pierce is talking on his podcast about the Dejan Love character. You know, that's the guy who got arrested for scamming those women, posing to be a 49ers player. He pretty much is talking about, hey, man, didn't we ask for this with all this music that's going around today?
6: We were dancing to this summer's anthem by Young M.I.A., right? Is that right?
7: Miami.
6: Where all my scamming at? And everybody was like, this to that. We was asking for it, right? And there he is. And now we want to criticize and ridicule him. This is the song of the summer, is it not? Here he is, ladies and gentlemen. Ta-da! Now everybody is bashing him. I mean, I'm not promoting scamming no one. That's wrong in every way. But when we glorify it in our songs that we make the top summer anthem and then we see it and then now he's getting bashed, I'm like, well, it's a double-edged sword.
0: Thank you, Paul. We've made that same sentiment here on this show.
1: He kind of right. Yeah
0: we said that.
1: Right. He kind of right.
2: But, okay, Paul.
1: But I do feel like sometimes the music get like, you know, it get too much credit for influence and culture.
0: Yeah.
1: It get a little too much credit. We can't allow everything now just because the music.
0: But they also say whatever it is you speak about, you bring about. So I guess that's what he's saying. That we've been singing and speaking about scamming. So don't be mad that somebody is scamming you now.
1: Hey, listen, man. I speak about and bring about getting millions of dollars every day. I ain't no millionaire.
0: I ain't heard you say that.
1: I say it all the time.
0: I never heard you say I want to be a millionaire so freaking bad.
1: You don't listen to me.
0: I ain't heard you say that in 2 days.
1: I say that.
0: All right, finally, 50 Cent is out here talking about his regrets. Yeah. That's what they said.
1: Yeah.
0: His house?
1: His biggest regret, yes, is his mansion. That's what he said at least.
8: Look, when I look at real estate, I look at the more you spend on the property, what you get is your entrance. It's supposed to be so amazing that it's breathtaking, right? But the rooms, if the rooms in the house are too big, you're not going to like the house. You're going to get the same room in those spaces when you get to the rooms. When you look down the hallway in your house and you don't want to go down there, because it's like down the block from where you would be in your regular life, like before any of this stuff took off, you look and you go, and you're on an intercom, you're calling people on the intercom instead of going over there. Like, these are the real things, that the adjustments that

0: is happening, and I'm looking, I'm like, yo, why did I buy this shit? Like, real life, bro. Like, I'm looking, going, what the fuck made me to buy this shit?
1: No.
0: And I'm like, it doesn't matter. And then I'm like, rather go into a condo than the big house at the time. Cause I didn't have, look, if I had Nick Cannon's 12 kids, shit like that, then you could put them all in the bedroom. Everybody's here. It would mean putting everybody together, okay, then it would make sense.
2: Thank you. That was throwing a shot real quick. That was a shot.
1: The 12 kids.
2: Yeah.
1: Yeah, he had to. Just a little bit.
2: All righty. On that note, coming up, everybody, infidelity and relationship expert Dr. Monique Thompson is going to join us. It's Dee Dee in the morning.
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4: Let's go! 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All right, so we got to find out. Any delays or accidents happening? What you got? Let's go.

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1: Good morning. Here's your traffic update. In Putnam County, a vehicle crash on I-64 West at mile marker 39. It's on the entrance ramp right around Taze Valley, Scott Depot. In Kanawha County, a vehicle crash on U.S. 119, Corridor G North and Dix Creek Road in Alum Creek. Congestion and delays on I-64 East at mile marker 58 at Virginia Street. And bridge work on I-79 South at mile marker 15 past Elkview. I'm Chapel in the WCHS Network Traffic Studio.
2: All right, let's take a look at what's trending right now in the 304. What's going on, guys?
3: With an update from the 580 WCHS Radio Newsroom, I'm Chris Lawrence. The Putnam County Commission is going to come out with an official stance regarding a Google data center later this month. County Commission President Andy Skidmore said the commission is considering that proposed resolution from the group Putnam United. It calls for vigilance and transparency. Governor Patrick Morrisey says West Virginia is now on a list of a handful of other states to be considered for any nuclear energy production in the U.S. That list does not mean the state is going to get a nuclear campus, but it is now much further down the road for consideration of future nuclear power development. A Charleston man will spend 5 years in prison for firing shots near Laidley Field back in May. Kanawha County Circuit Judge Tara Salango gave that sentence to 20-year-old Ja'Kai Harrison on Tuesday, the maximum sentence for his wanton endangerment plea. Webster County authorities have now released the names of two local residents killed in a weekend UTV accident there. 24-year-old Maggie Driggs of Charleston and 43-year-old Richard Chandler of Hurricane were killed in that crash near Bergoo that occurred on Saturday evening. A third individual in the machine was injured and treated and released. With an update from the 580 WCHS Radio Newsroom, I'm Chris Lawrence.
4: Good morning. With your sports headlines, I'm Daniel Woods. The Cincinnati Reds drop back-to-back games against the Los Angeles Dodgers to open the series on the West Coast. 3-2 the final score on Tuesday night. A dominant start for Tarek Skubal cost the Reds. He went 7 1/3 innings, allowing just 2 runs. Ellie De La Cruz hit a 2-run home run in the third inning for Cincinnati. The stage is set for high school football this Friday night. The WCHS Game of the Week goes on the road to Winfield as number 4 South Charleston plays the Generals. 96.1 KWS has Herbert Hoover on the road at Nitro. With sports, I'm Daniel Woods.
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0: 1073 The Beat.
1: Hey, good morning, Didi in the morning. On this Wednesday, hump day. Yes, it is. Hey, by the way, I got to tell everybody, you know, you got to join us on the One Voyage Tour. You guys, the cruise. You guys heard about it, right?
2: Yeah.
1: One Voyage Cruise got everybody and they mama on it, from T.I. to Rick Ross to King George to hell.
2: I know it's going to be a couple scammers on that thing, too, now.
1: Oh, Lord.
2: Where are all my... Yeah.
1: Hey. This cruise, you guys got to join us. OneVoyageCruise.com. Make sure you check that out. Real quick, what's trending, Trey?
2: Hey, JJ, this one is looking at you, man. You know, it seems like it's all the rage right now to do a live orchestra in hip-hop. You know, you got Rick
3: Absolutely.
2: Ross. Rick Ross doing it. You got Jeezy, T.I. doing it. Now you can add 8-Ball and MJG to the list. JJ, I know you got some 8-Ball MJG.
3: Oh, I got a whole list of them. Coming Out Hard.
2: Yeah.
3: Space Age Pimping.
2: Yeah.
3: I got, you know, Relax and Relaxation. Man, I got a lot of them. And my favorite is Bupity.
2: I ain't gonna lie to you. The titles of these songs sound real black.
3: Oh, they very black now.
2: They sound real black. 8-Ball and MJG will be doing a live orchestra. Bun B will actually be joining them as well. September 12th, November 6th, and November 7th is when it's going down. November 7th, they'll be in Jacksonville, actually. Jacksonville, Florida. So shout out.
1: All right, shout out Jacksonville. All right, listen, coming up, you guys, infidelity and relationship expert Dr. Monique Thompson is going to join us to talk about keeping the flame burning in your relationship. It's on the way. It's Didi in the Morning.
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1: 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Let me FaceTime my op. I'm up the street. Pickable. Yes, AZ, I'm putting something to sleep. 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He on the ground, I praise God and start stumping feet.

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1: Yeah. Ice.

0: Dub V. Wake up. It's Dee Dee in the morning on 107.3 The Beat. Hey, good morning. It's Dee Dee in the morning. And Trey G's here, also comedian JJ Williamson. And guess what, y'all? Yeah. JJ, you always say it. We know when she's coming in. We smell them oils.
1: Yes, sir.
2: We smell that oil, babe.
0: Boils, if you smelling good and clean, guess what?
1: It's
0: she
1: peaceful.
0: Is here.
1: It's peaceful.
0: Please welcome Dr. Monique Thompson with us.
1: Yes. Dr. Mo.
3: Yes.
0: Dr. Thompson, you are an infidelity expert.
3: Yes.
0: Mm-hmm. And that's what I wanted to talk to you about, infidelity today.

0: and okay. And talk about low libido and things like that. Does that contribute to
1: low libido?
0: That contributes to some infidelity.
2: The disconnect contributes, but there people finally have a choice. So I'm going to say contributes, but there are choices you make in the very end.
0: Mm.
2: You know, you have to decide if you want to roll past this stop sign.
0: What do you mean when you roll past the stop sign?
2: People have a lot of motives for why they might cheat, but you made a choice to run the stop sign. You knew the stop sign was there.
0: Okay.
1: Mm.
0: Yeah. And the stop sign is?
2: The stop sign is your commitment to the relationship. Unless you've chosen to have a non-monogamous relationship or open relationship, you knew that you were violating a rule in the relationship.
1: Mm. Hmm.
2: Even in non-monogamous and open relationships, there's rules.
1: Non-monogamous.
2: So people sometimes choose to not have one committed relationship, but to have more than one. But they still have expectations and rules.
0: Well, hold on a second. I just love when the doctors, you know, that your education doctor, come out.
2: Yeah, I'll be like, come on, Dr. Mo.
1: Get our doctorate. Now, Dr. Mo, I will say this now. I know you said it's a stop sign. They say men are colorblind. So maybe I just...
2: You know how to spell.
1: You know how to spell.
0: I know that's right. Now, Dr. Mo, here's the thing, because you're an infidelity expert. Here's the question I'm curious about, too. Because they say that relationships can break up over money.
2: Yes.
0: Sex or lack of.
2: Yes.
0: Right?
2: Yes.
0: What are some of the other major ways that you could break up?
2: Major ways. Sometimes people grow apart. That really does happen.
1: Yo.
2: But betrayal is at the top. Betrayal is at the top. And I'll tell you, sometimes people stay for a long time, decades.
0: Even after the betrayal? But they're miserable.
2: They are miserable. And they're planning to leave the whole time. The rising number of divorces are called silver divorces.
0: Really?
2: Yes. Mm. These are people who've been together for decades. I was on a phone call with a law firm, and they were telling about this one case. This man was dying in hospice and said, before I die, I want this divorce.
0: Damn. Damn.
2: Okay. Behind betrayal.
0: Yeah. Now, here's a question about, you know, relationships and things, and you've seen it all.
2: Yeah.
0: As a marriage counselor, mm-hmm. an infidelity expert, what is the average a couple should be? A healthy marriage and a healthy relationship.
2: Yes.
0: What is the average that a person should be, you know, engaging in? They should be engaging in sexual relationships.
2: You should be having a sense of sexual intimacy at a level that's comfortable for you and your partner daily. Daily.
0: Listen
2: to me.
0: Wait a minute. You got to have sex daily.
2: That's comfortable for you and your partner daily. But both partners are comfortable. So the issue is often that you haven't agreed on comfort. So if one partner wants frequency at a different level than the other person, then you got to work that out.
1: Yes, you heard what she said, man.
2: You do not have to have, we're on a you know, vacation level every day. But you do need some kind of sense of connection.
0: Yeah, because daily sound like you're on vacation.
2: Need some kind of connection every day.
3: Yeah,
2: cuddling,
3: yeah.
2: Welcome home kiss, something. You need something every day. You cannot, you need water and connection every day.
0: Okay, hold on a second. JJ, what's wrong?
3: Does that come with a gurney?
1: Not a gurney.
3: Because I'm about to lay on something afterwards.
1: Shut up. She said physical connection.
2: I said physical connection. Yes. See, your mind.
1: Yes, exactly.
2: You hurt yourself. Yeah. Don't hurt yourself.
3: Oh, my bad.
2: Don't hurt yourself. Pace yourself.
0: JJ, I'm going to wheel that gurney over to your house and then over to ours.
3: Yeah. Hey, I'm going to be texting you. I say, you can pick it up.
0: Okay. So that's what we want to talk about. I'm curious about that because... No, really, there are some, and they say they could be on different wavelengths almost,
2: Mm. That's normal. That's normal.
0: But and how I do you jump on the same one?
2: So first of all, if you're in that 18 to 24 range, you're just happy to be having sex. When you get where I'm past 50, well past 50, proud to be, that's when it really, you have a lot more fun.
1: Mm.
2: And once you're having adult sex is what I call it. When you have when you're having relationships with people that allow for variety, for complexity and curiosity, that's what you want to be looking for. So you and your partner having a close emotional connection, that's where this starts. Because you have to have some conversations. There's no such thing as figuring this out without having some good, strong communication. There's no such thing.
3: Okay.
1: Sometimes
2: the bedroom starts in the mind. It starts in the mind. Connect there, and you now got the gateway.
0: All right. Well, let's open the phone lines. Let's talk about, you know, people and what are we calling this? Low productivity in your relationship? What are we calling this?
1: Low physical intimacy?
0: Yeah, you having some low physical intimacy in your relationship. You want to talk about it right now. You're trying to figure out how you get on the same page with your man or woman. Because it could be a situation where you want it all the time, but then you've got a partner that doesn't.
1: And that's what I was going to say. Those situations, those conversations can be awkward. Yeah, how do we got to have that conversation.
2: You have to have it, though.

0: do you work that conversation? What does that look like? If you guys are curious about all of these questions, the phone lines are open right now at 833. Talk to Dee Dee.
1: That's 833-825-5233.
0: It's Dee Dee in the morning.
2: Thanks for starting your day with Dee Dee in the morning.
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3: We're proud to live here too. 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

0: This is Dee Dee in the Morning on 107.3 The Beat.
1: Dee Dee in the Morning. All right, so we are talking to Dr. Monique Thompson is
2: all
1: with
2: us. All right, Dr. Mo.
1: Now, she's an infidelity expert, and what we were talking about this morning is we're talking about the fact that in relationships, one person may want sex all the time and one may not.
2: Yeah, and I've been there in a relationship before in that situation, and I feel like that can be a very awkward conversation.
1: What, you were the horny one?
2: No. Oh. It was actually the other way around. I always find a lot of times women be a lot more like, hey, I want it more frequently than men do. A lot of the times. Mm. Right? A lot of the times. But
1: you're a little young to have that.
2: No. So it ain't that I was like having a low amount of it. It's just she wanted a high amount of
1: it. Okay. So you have people who have a high sex.
2: Yeah.
1: Okay, gotcha. So again, this is just going to happen. You're going to have a mixed match sometimes on the person's level of interest. But that's where you approach the discomfort of the conversation so that you can deal with not having discomfort in the physical intimacy. That's how you manage it. You just get past, I don't want to talk about it. Make yourself talk about it. And then you can work it out.
2: She
1: may have been willing to have something else. You can say yes to a whole lot of things. There's a lot of things on the menu. Baskin and Robbins ain't got nothing on the options on the menu, okay? Lots of options. So if you're thinking I have to only say there's only one yes and you're saying no to it, it feels like, well, then there's nothing. There's no options, but that's not true. So people who think if I don't want to do this one thing, that means no to everything. That's the first misconception.
2: Man, because Dr. Mo ain't gonna lie, I start to feel like diamond off the Players Club. All right, I can't do this.
1: All right, hold on a second. Good morning. Hi, who's this?
3: Good morning, April.
1: Okay, April, we're talking about sex in relationships, right? What is your question with Dr. Monique Thompson?
3: My question is, how do I ignite the fire if there's no longer intimacy?
1: How long y'all been together, first of all? How long you been together?
3: 5 years.

0: years.
1: You've been together 5 years. Do you have kids?
0: Yeah. Little ones, seven and eight.
1: You have a seven and an 8-year-old. And an 18-year-old. Mm-hmm. And you've been together 5 years. And now, all of a sudden, y'all don't have as much sex anymore?
0: No. It's gone downhill to zero. Boring.
2: It's gotten boring. Or is it infrequent?
0: I wouldn't say boring, but he works a lot, so he says he's very tired.
2: Oh, you know what, April? This is actually, of all the things, this is the easiest one to fix, actually. Because this is the experimentation, being curious, thinking outside the box, and love the internet for this. There's lots of books you can get, lots of ideas. For this one, I would say think about staying kind of connected throughout the day instead of waiting for the right moment. You know, so throughout the day, keeping things warm and seeing what happens. Stay curious with your partner. You do not have to figure this out by yourself. Have a conversation, ongoing conversation with your partner about lots of different ideas you have to stay connected throughout the day, especially when you have kids. You got to get really creative. You have to sometimes just say, you know, 1 o'clock in the afternoon is okay. We don't have to wait until it's nightfall. Right. I'm just saying, when they at school, April.
3: Hey, hey, B, you heard what Dr. Ball said. She said, keep things warm
2: Keep things warm, okay?
1: Does that while they're at school.
2: While they're at school. Dang. Yeah, y'all go to school while they're at school.
1: Dang, y'all sneaking away while the kids at school. All right, thank you for your call. I hope that helps, okay?
3: Dr. Mo, I do have a question now that you bring it up. What would be your suggestion to somebody who has that same issue, but they are bored of their partner now?
2: Yeah. So think about, am I really bored of my partner?
3: Yeah.
2: Or is it the routine? Are we just doing it? 1, 2, 3, 1, 2, 3. Mm. It's going to get boring. Mm. Nobody even wants the same sandwich every day. So
1: right.
2: Let your appetites be kind of opened up. Mm. Some people are foodies when it comes to sex. And some people are like, I just want chicken, potatoes, and bread. So you having a conversation with your partner saying, you know, I would like for us to try. Would you be interested in trying? And then if they're not interested in it, a no is a complete sentence, but say, well, what do you think? What else could we do? Mm. And letting it be something that you're talking about, not a accusation or you never. Try to keep away from those things and stay curious and exploratory.
1: Okay, let me ask this then, Dr. Mo. Do you suggest, or do you have, because I remember watching, I think it was Gwyneth Paltrow or something, had where people were going to sex therapists and people who were helping them in the bedroom. Yeah. Do you know of a therapist who does that?
2: You know what? So I tend to not want to recommend a specific sex therapist, because where I actually want everybody to start with this is with your regular PCP. Because sometimes when people are presenting for sex therapy, it's because of low arousal or for pain. Unwanted pain, I should say that. Some people, you know, anyway. So I'm trying to stay on the morning show, right?
3: Cut it out.
1: I hear you.
2: So start with your PCP. Make sure that everything is okay, especially for women who are maybe in perimenopause or who are in menopause. Make sure that everything is okay. Sometimes, for example, a UTI is not because of an actual problem that you have. It's because if you had hormone changes. So starting with your PCP, first stop. And then most of us have, after we listen to you, this person or that person next. And then don't discredit couples counseling.
1: Okay.
2: Disconnect and not being able to talk about these things is a huge contributing factor. But yes, I do like having people go see a sex therapist.
1: Okay. Sex therapist. Yes. Okay. All right. Listen, here's the deal. You hear what we're talking about. Are you in a relationship and one of you guys want it all the time and one of you don't? Or maybe you want more and they're not giving you more. You're trying to figure out how to approach it.
3: Yeah.
1: Well, listen, we have our doctor is with us. Yep. I didn't made her a sex therapist now. Infidelity Thanks. Expert Dr. Monique Thompson is with us this morning, and we're taking your calls at 833-TALK-TO-DEEDEE.
3: That's 833-825-5233.
1: It's DEEDEE in the morning.
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4: 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All right, so we got to find out. Any delays or accidents happening? What you got?
6: Good morning. Here's your traffic update. In Putnam County, a vehicle crash on County Route 19, 308 Hurricane Creek Road. A disabled vehicle in Kanawha County on West Virginia 94, Lenz Creek Road, and Cemetery Drive. In Kanawha County, a vehicle crash on US 119, Corridor G North, and Dix Creek Road in Alum Creek. And congestion and delays on I-64 East at mile marker 58 at Virginia Street. I'm Chapel in the WCHS Network Traffic Studio.
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1: Beat. Hey, good
0: beat.
1: Morning. It's Didi in the morning, guys. Trey G's here, also comedian JJ Williamson. Woo-hoo. And so we have Dr. Monique Thompson with
2: all
1: us,
2: right.
1: You guys.
2: Dr. Mo.
1: Yep, infidelity expert. This woman here knows all there is to know about infidelity and how to keep y'all in your marriages, okay, in your relationship. Somebody has a question for you, Dr. Mo. Let me find out who it is. Hi, good morning. What's your name and what's your question for Dr. Mo?
3: This is Corey from Oak Cliff. I just got a question. You know, me and my old lady, we both have high sex drives, but when she got a hold to that Bob, she just forgot about me. So how do I compete with that battery-operated boyfriend?
4: You did not have to compete with Bob. I knew what he was talking about.
1: I did not know what that was.
4: You okay, so you don't have to compete with Bob. But, I mean, she's got a high sex drive, so she may be wanting, you know, to keep herself satisfied, but I need you to think about that there's ways that you don't have to compete with Bob, but have a conversation with her. If you want the physical intimacy that you're missing because she's kind of got a routine going with Bob, remember, this starts with communication. It starts with communication, but I want you to think about your level of satisfaction. Is this affecting your quality of life when it comes to your sex life?
3: Yes, it is, because by the time I get to her, she already knocked out.
4: Okay, see, yeah. So then there is your sentence. Hey, I'm just curious, babe. Listen, by the time I get to you, you're already knocked out. So can we talk about this?
2: Mm-hmm.
4: There's your sentence right there. You can do this.
3: Bob is not going to throw away the batteries, man. That's
1: you,
3: just...
1: you know what?
2: I'm not throwing away the batteries. Yeah, I ain't going to lie to you. I knew what time it was when he said my old lady.
4: Yeah, you got it. You can't compete. You're not competing with Bob. Yeah. Bob is just there for what she wants sometimes, but you've got to have that conversation. Are you willing to have that conversation?
3: I guess so. I guess I am now. Thanks for
4: Don't give
3: help.
4: Up, okay?
2: Yeah, you got to be big dog.
4: You got to go ahead and have that conversation.
2: Be big dog with her.
4: Yeah.
1: Good luck. Good luck.
3: For sure.
1: All right. Thank you, sir. That's sad.
2: Uh-uh.
1: His woman is cheating on him with Bob.
4: See, how you reframe it like that?
2: Yeah, it ain't. That's how she do. That's how she do.
1: Hey, y'all know that's what you're thinking, though. That he didn't lose his wife, his woman, to Bob.
4: Man. He did not lose his wife to Bob. He is losing because he's not talking.
1: Oh.
4: You have to have the conversation.
1: But Bob ain't talking either.
4: Look, Bob is talking. Bob talking to that exact lady. Bob is communicating.
1: Yeah, you're right. You're right.
4: As long as Bob got batteries, he's communicating. Yeah.
2: I was just about to say, Bob ain't saying nothing but double A. Nah.
1: Well, double could A or triple D's.
4: A. Y'all say probably some D batteries.
1: Yeah, there's some D batteries.
2: Some D batteries.
1: Yeah. C or D.
2: Oh,
1: yeah. I see you. You just said C. Okay, hold on. All right. Hey, good morning. Hi, who's this?
5: This is Anonymous.
4: Anonymous.
1: Okay. I love it. Come on, Anonymous. Stopped herself, didn't she?
2: Yes, she did.
1: Okay, what's your question for Dr. Mo?
5: So I have two things. Okay, so the guy that I'm with, one, he's cheated on me so many times, so it's kind of like throwing the sexual thing off. And two, I've been going through menopause. So our sexual is low. He wants to have it all the time, and I'm like, I don't have the feeling for it.
4: So the first thing you're going to have to fix is the betrayal, because as long as deep down you feel like you don't

0: trust somebody, you don't feel safe, then the satisfaction, even when you do have sex, you're going to notice just connecting with yourself, it's just not there. So you're going to have to come back up to the surface, sit down on the beach, and just deal with the betrayal, which means he is going to have to actually take the lead here. Compassionate listening, compassionate caregiving with you, towards you, to reestablish safety and trust. Without the safety and trust, the bedroom does not work out. Okay. Meanwhile, the other part of it, and I'm assuming you're going to stay with this guy, you know, but let's say that you didn't. The menopause is not something you had to suffer with. This is a fun time. Get to your doctor, as I mentioned to another caller. That's your first step. You don't have, this is a fun time. This is a good time. Your menopause is if you haven't had your cycle for a day and a year. So first make sure that you're actually in menopause. But you can see your doctor and see what's going on there. Sometimes there's vaginal dryness. Those things that are really good. And if your doctor is not real red, find another doctor, because they may misguide you here. And then you're just going to suffer. So find somebody who knows what they're doing. Talk to them. Get that part dealt with. That's not something you have to suffer with. You can actually get that part managed, okay?
1: Okay. Thank you so much.
2: All right. Dang it.
3: Good luck, mama.
2: Yeah, very much so. Boy, Dr. Mo is showing it. Look at that doctor.
3: Come on.
2: Dr. Mo, I love it. Okay. God. If somebody's listening right now and they want to reach out to you and they need some help, because you done gave them a lot of information
3: indeed.
2: How do they find you?
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2: 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Y'all make sure you find this woman right here. Thank you for coming in, doctor. We love when you're here.
3: So Dr. Mo said, get off the beach. I'll get out the water, get on the beach.
2: Yes, she did.
3: Yes, indeed.
2: We love it when she comes in to talk to us. Clap it up, everybody. Hey, Dr. Monique Thompson.
3: All right.
2: It's Dee Dee in the morning.
4: I'm here to tell you.
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3: I got it.
4: All right, listen, let's get into it, guys. Good morning. It's Dee Dee in the morning. We got to get into our hot topics right now because did y'all hear that what your Trump administration is going to do for folks who got kids and stay at home? Anybody hear the money you about to get?
5: What do you do now?
4: Did y'all hear this amount of money you about to get? Let's get into it now. Here we go.
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4: 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I don't know if y'all heard this, but they said the Trump administration now is drafting a plan to pay stay-at-home parents $9,000 per child annually.
5: Ooh, I need to have some kids.
0: Damn.
5: I need to go and have some kids.
4: Yep, they're drafting a rule that would provide married stay-at-home parents with roughly $9,000 per child each year.
5: Damn.
4: Will that right there encourage folks in our community to get married now?
5: Maybe.

0: Honestly, it might.
1: If you're going to get an extra $9,000 per child.
0: Yeah.
2: And you know how people love money.
1: Yeah.
0: Yeah.
1: I want to know how legit it is and where it's coming from. But nonetheless, that's what they're proposing, they said.
0: Oh, it's just a proposition.
1: Yeah, they're planning.
0: Call me when it's the bill. All right, fine. When it's on your desk.
1: All right. Okay. Listen, let's talk about this. Lil Durk. Oh, no.
0: Yeah, man. So today, we should actually be getting word on the verdict for Lil Durk. You know, his murder for hire trial is going on right now. His dad was actually sitting down doing an interview and speaking about what he's seen since the trial has been going on.
3: What do you think is one part of the case that isn't getting attention that should, that isn't getting highlighted?
4: The fact that these people, these witnesses, and this evidence is so weak, you know, so weak. It ain't, the people ain't...
3: A lot of stuff just doesn't make sense.
4: Right. People ain't focusing on that. Why is the government doing it? Why they do it? You know, man, call them to it, you know, so you can tell them, man, if this is the case, then why this? So... the evidence is weak, man.
3: You think the jury can see through that?
4: Yes. I'm praying that the jury see through that weak evidence and that these witnesses up here. And then when you listen to the witness, ain't nobody's story the same, you know. If me and you sitting here, we see this can on the table, me and you can testify that can was on the table, you know. The can is white and gray, you know. But you get in there and say, I ain't see a can on there. It's the only thing on the table, you know. So it's just one of those things right there. Come on now. Ain't nobody's story could
0: Cap it for his son.
1: Yeah.
0: Because from what I've heard, man, a lot of the witnesses that got up there, their stories aren't the same, but they tell, like, similar versions of the same story just from their POV.
1: Okay, so let me ask this then. So if you guys think it's a lie? You think Lil Durk didn't do this that these accused of? What are we saying?
0: You know what? Honestly, I do think that he didn't do a lot of what they are like petitioning that he did.
1: Okay.
0: And I do think that the state didn't prove or the federal government didn't prove that he did do
1: so
0: it.
1: So what are they after? Young rappers? Is that what we're all going to say?
0: I think so. I think that the violence that the rap community kind of speaks about, I think that is more so what they are trying to curtail. Yeah, and that makes him a target. Because I really don't think it's fair that you use the music to prosecute somebody. Right. And that's what they are doing in the Lil Durk's case.
1: Right.
0: From what I've seen a lot of the time.
1: Right.
0: So. Yeah.
1: Okay.
0: Hopefully he can beat it. But yeah. I think it's going to be tough, man.
1: You think?
0: I think it's going to be tough.
1: We thought Young Thug couldn't beat his.
0: Yeah, true enough. And here he goes.
1: Right, that's what I'm saying.
0: But this one, they got actually people testifying.
1: Didn't we think T.I. was going to get locked up at one point? Remember his story?
0: True. Yeah.
1: And he didn't.
0: Which is true. But like I said, this time they got actual people that's close. Like literally Durk's right-hand man is testifying that he did some of these things.
1: Okay.
0: So it's like,
1: let's see what
0: happens. Who do you believe?
1: Let's see what happens. Finally, let's talk about Faison. So Faison Love is out here, the comedian. I guess he's defending who? Fat Joe?
0: Mm-hmm. Yeah. He's pretty much basically saying that Fat Joe, who was receiving a lot of criticism for saying the N-word, and he should
1: saying
0: be able
1: that he's black.
0: Yeah, saying that he's black and he should be able to use the N-word. He pretty much saying Fat Joe was kind of right.
5: Listen, I'm not defending Fat Joe, but I know this to be true. The Bronx is a different kind of place. Puerto Ricans and blacks have been together in the Bronx 60s, 50s. If you lived in the Bronx, next door neighbor is either going to be black or Puerto Rican. Guaranteed. What I'm saying is the Puerto Ricans and blacks go together like beans and rice. It ain't an act. Even in hip-hop, they was trying to say, well, Spanish. Ruby D is my name, and I'm a Puerto Rican. You might think I'm black by the way I'm speaking. It ain't on them, it's in them. You know this. Because they was treated like, when it's time to swing, they gonna swing too. I know I'm gonna fuck, everything ain't racial. Being black is not a skin color. Being black is it's a culture. You gotta eat it and live it. And a lot of people think you're born black. You're born with a skin color. That's not black. Stephen A. Smith. No, I'm just saying.
0: That's foul.
2: Yeah.
0: That's foul.
2: Ever since this story came out, now I did have a couple people hit me in the DM and like, man, we give Fat Joe a pass. You know, Fat Joe has been brought up in the black community since he was young in the Bronx and everything. So a lot of people are really giving him a pass for the word.
1: I'm just trying to figure out. So was Jennifer Lopez brought up in the Bronx? But we say she can't say it. So we pick and choose who we like and who we don't like and all that other kind of stuff. Shouts out to Lil Duval. Say you come to Jacksonville. Duval.
0: He said white people use it in Jacksonville. Yeah.
1: He said, so get ready.
0: Yeah.
1: Get ready when you come to Florida. How's that?
0: Yeah.
1: All right. Hey, listen, coming up, we got Cash. How about this? We're going to play our $1,000 minute game next. It's Didi in the morning.
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0: Good morning. Here's your traffic update. A vehicle crash on I-64 East at mile marker 58 at Virginia Street. In Kanawha County, a disabled vehicle on County Route 60 over 96, Lincoln Drive and Kanawha Turnpike in South Charleston. Maintenance on I-77 North at mile marker 68, right around the rest area. And in Putnam County, a vehicle crash on County Route 19, 308 Hurricane Creek Road. I'm Chapel in the WCHS Network Traffic Studio.
1: 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And Uncle Woody lets you keep it real in the afternoon. 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

0: Dub V. Wake up. It's Dee Dee in the morning on 107.3 The Beat. Good morning. It's Dee Dee in the morning and JJ. JJ, listen, I know I got to tell everybody, you know, JJ is in L.A. and he's coming to us live from the Dee Dee in the Morning studios in L.A.
1: Yes.
0: We have him all over the world.
1: Yes.
0: JJ, listen, we got a problem here, though, here at this studio. Trey says he has a crush on somebody he works with. And I'm like,
1: Trey G?
0: Yeah, I'm like, Trey, you know I'm married?
2: Shut up. You know what's funny? I knew you was going to say that.
0: Well, I knew you had a crush on me.
2: Girl, don't nobody like you. I don't like you.
0: I knew it.
2: Get on
0: somewhere. I knew the way you look at me, the way you talk to me. I knew it.
2: You can't even hug. Talk about somebody, you want somebody to crush on you. You don't even like hugging folks.
1: Trey G, do not mess with nobody that got a shadow of a mustache.
0: Shut
1: whatsoever.
0: Up. Stop it. That's not nice.
2: I didn't say that.
0: That's not nice now. I got one now. You did go too far.
1: Yeah, I did.
0: Now, who you got a crush on?
2: Okay, so it's no.
0: I think I know.
2: No. You don't know. It's no secret, right, that we've moved into a new building.
0: Yes, we did.
2: In the station.
1: Absolutely.
2: So we have some neighbors in this building, right? Mm-hmm. Now, we are not the only radio station in this building anymore, okay? So we are fraternizing with other radio stations.
0: Oh, he said fraternizing.
2: Yeah.
1: Yeah, that means he really like her. Yeah.
2: Shut up. Man, so listen. There's a young lady who I've been connected with outside of here. Because, you know, in the radio world, we are all kind of intertwined. Mm-hmm. You see what I'm saying? Mm-hmm. Like, we all interact and stuff like that. All right, see there. Well, now me and this young lady are co-workers, kind of, sort of. Now, we still are separate stations. We still work at different, you know what I'm saying? So she's not under our umbrella. We just kind of in the same family now at this point. But I ain't going to lie to you, man. I like her. I ain't gonna lie to you. We done had some conversations in the studio. We done had some conversations outside the studio. And at this point, I need to know, should I approach or is it too close to where I eat it?
0: Hold on a second. I believe this man has had a crush on this person because I know who it is.
2: Stop
0: now.
2: The count.
0: I know who it is.
2: Stop the count.
0: I know who it is. JJ. I know who it is.
1: JJ, what?
0: They would be
1: what,
0: so cute what? Together, huh?
1: Oh, my God. What Trey Dimples looking like right now? If they deep in,
0: they deep
1: yeah,
0: deep.
1: He really
0: deep
1: like,
0: in.
1: Oh, yeah. He really like her.
0: Yeah,
1: oh,
0: yeah. Right. Yeah, he giggling almost right now. He's tickled.
2: Ain't nobody giggled. I ain't giggled. I'm
0: you
2: smiling.
0: Ain't tickled?
2: Nah, I ain't tickled.
0: Okay.
2: I'm smiling. Yeah. That's it.
0: All right.
1: Man, stop lying, Elmo.
0: He giddy.
2: Not Elmo.
0: He's giddy, JJ.
1: Stop lying, Elmo.
2: He done called me Elmo.
0: Hey. All right. So you're nervous. You think it's going to mess things up.
2: Yeah. You know, I've always heard the old adage of you shouldn't ish where you eat.
0: Yeah. Or don't sharpen your pencil.
2: Yeah.
0: Yeah.
2: Yeah.
0: Company pencil sharpener.
2: Yeah. Yeah. Something like that, right?
0: Or don't dip your pen in company ink.
2: Hold on. I ain't never heard. Well, I heard that one.
0: Yeah. Don't dip your pen.
2: That pencil sharpener, though.
0: You ain't never heard that?
2: You reaching a little
3: bit. Hurt.
2: You reaching a little bit.
0: Yeah, they say, don't sharpen your pencil over there.
2: Yeah, yeah.
0: That job and that pencil sharpener.
1: Trey G, go for it, man. You only got one life, man. Enjoy it, man. And go. You never know, man. That could be that

0: one.
1: I do like that, JJ, because I do think that it, I do think that that could be
2: you
1: the one
2: this
1: as
2: is
1: well.
2: The one?
1: I think so. It could be,
2: really?
1: At least.
2: Why?
1: Maybe I'm just a hopeless romantic.
2: Because you like her that much. You just feel something. What is
1: you know
2: it?
1: What, though? We were having a conversation the other day, mm-hmm. and I just could not stop smiling. I couldn't stop, and I can't stop.
2: What
1: eating.
2: Is it about her?
1: I think it's the eyes. You
2: really?
1: Know, I feel like the eyes are a window to the soul, mm-hmm. and I feel like whenever I look at her in her eyes, I ain't gonna hold you. I be having to look off. I be having to look off sometimes. I be having to look off sometimes.
2: Okay.
1: You know what I'm saying? I feel like she see me a little too well.
2: Uh-oh.
1: Yeah,
2: uh-oh. Like she got them eyes like Erykah Badu gonna have you walking around here wearing pants backwards and things.
1: Ooh, I'm trying to decide.
2: Shut up. You be walking around here in some crochet pants. She got
0: let me find that you got some capris.
2: Yeah.
1: Shut up.
2: She gonna have you dressing different.
1: This one I ain't wanna bring it to y'all, because I knew y'all was gonna turn it into a little joke,
2: ooh,
1: man.
2: Ooh, Trey G. Oh, he
0: go
2: is
0: ahead,
2: smiling.
0: Trey.
2: Yeah, yeah, he likes
0: this
2: one.
0: Let me find out you gonna have a briefcase at work at night.
1: Not a briefcase.
2: So you're scared. You don't know if you should approach.
1: The only reason why is, like I said, I just think it might be a little too close to home. I don't wanna mess up the vibe and the energy and the atmosphere of where I work it. Mm-hmm. You know what I'm saying? Mm-hmm. But I just feel like if I don't do it, I'm going to miss out on something good.
0: You're going to miss out on something, man.
2: Is she in a relationship, do you know?
1: She is not. From what I understand, she is not. But she's dating as well. Mm-hmm. You know what I'm saying?
2: And you're dating.
1: Yeah, she outside.
2: There's somebody listening right now who think they probably your girl.
1: Nah, I highly doubt that.
2: Really?
1: Yeah. See, you ain't trying to be, funny.
2: There's somebody who think they on the roster, at least number one.
1: Hey, I don't have a roster, love. My roster all depleted at this point. No, we drafting.
2: All right, well, save that love for her now. I love how you said that, love, but you saved that for her. Your girl that's here that works with us.
1: Ay, Dios mío.
2: Yeah, the one you about to dip your pen in company ink.
1: Stop. See, I don't even want to talk about it no more.
0: Ooh,
1: now you going
0: I like
1: too far.
0: That.
1: That's an HR violation.
0: I like that.
1: See there?
0: I like that.
1: That's an HR
0: like
1: violation.
2: Well, good luck, Trey. Let us know what happens.
1: All right, I appreciate
2: it. I have a feeling,
1: you.
2: Though, JJ, he going to be having a relationship in secret.
0: Uh-oh.
2: We ain't going to know nothing.
1: Hey, man.
0: Yeah. Mm-hmm.
1: Okay, then stay out my business then.
2: All right. Well, that's good luck. Let us know what happened, though.
0: Well, you just told it.
2: Yeah.
1: Shut up.
2: Let us know what happened.
1: I got you.
2: All right, it's Dee Dee in the morning.
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1: It's Dee Dee in the Morning, and Trey G's here, also comedian J.J. Williamson. Before we get into our $1,000 mini game, here's a question, guys. They say it's the most commonly used word in normal conversation in the English language. What is that word? Most commonly used in a conversation.
2: The N-word.
1: The N-word?
2: The N-word.
3: Damn.
1: Right?
2: Everybody feels so comfortable to say it nowadays. What it feel like, at least?
1: All right, that's not the word. Not the N-word, Trey, but thank you for that contribution.
2: That contribution. JJ, what are you contributing?
3: What about the word itch with a B on it?
1: No, that's messed up. You use that a lot.
2: See?
3: Yeah, a lot.
1: Yeah, and it can mean your car. It can mean a friend.
3: It can mean
1: the job.
3: It can mean church going too long.
1: Yeah, something.
3: It
1: can be inside. It can be a house.
3: Yeah.
1: You use that word to
3: your significant other.
1: Right. Right. You're right. It's a good word, but that's not the one. Most commonly used word in the English language by a lot of us. Okay. What is it?
2: In all seriousness, what about like?
1: No.
2: A lot of people say like as like a filler.
1: You're not going to get it.
2: No. Okay.
1: You ready?
2: What's the word?
1: The most commonly used word in the English language is I.
2: I can see that.
3: Yeah.
2: I can see, especially with them narcissists.
1: Right.
2: Ooh.
1: In a conversation, you say I a lot. I.
2: Me. I can see that.
1: Mm-hmm. So there you go. Most commonly used. Let's get into the game now.
4: Want a grand? Get it done in 60 seconds. 60 seconds. A minute to win it with the $1,000 minute game. A Dee Dee in the Morning exclusive.
1: Well, hello. Good morning. Who is this? Is this Opal?
5: It is.
1: Okay. Hi, Opal. Welcome to the show.
5: Hey, good morning.
1: Who are you named after?
2: Yeah, for real.
5: My great grandma.
1: Mm-hmm.
2: Oh, I could tell you.
1: Okay.
2: I could tell you.
5: Hey, now.
2: Well, I mean, it's a pretty name. It's such a pretty name. And you sound like a young Opal, too. I ain't never met no young
1: Me
2: Opal.
1: Either.
5: Yeah, I grew into it.
1: I know that's right.
5: I didn't like it when I was younger.
2: Ain't nothing wrong. Opal sound like she put herself to sleep when she was a baby.
1: Yeah.
3: Amen.
1: Damn. She rocked herself to sleep.
2: She rocked herself to sleep.
1: Damn.
3: Matter of fact, she read her own story.
1: Burped herself.
2: Yeah.
3: Burped herself. Put a bib on.
1: Yeah.
3: Opal the only one who dropped herself off at daycare.
2: Nah, for real.
1: Okay. Let's spin the wheel, get Opal some extra cash. Here we go.
4: DJ. JJ from the SIP. Trey G. Trey G.
6: $10 bonus.
3: Hey.
2: All right, Miss Opal, I'm going to read you the 10 questions. If you don't know the answer, O, what you going to say?
5: Pass.
2: That's right. Then we're going to spin the block, and we got to go fast, okay?
5: Okay.
2: So do not be afraid to say pass and use that and spin the block. All right, first question. Which streaming service do you use the most?
5: Netflix.
2: What was the last movie you watched on Netflix?
5: Pass.
2: What rapper's real name is Jonathan Kurt?
5: Pass.
2: What TV show starred the characters Eddie Sherman and Malcolm McGee?
5: Eddie and Malcolm.
2: There you go. Which planet has the shortest days in the solar system?
5: Mars.
2: Mm-mm. Nope.
3: Uh-uh.
2: Nope.
5: Neptune.
3: Nope.
5: Adam.
3: Nope.
5: Jupiter.
2: There you go, there you go.
3: Yeah.
2: Who painted the Mona Lisa?
5: Oh, I know that one.
2: Pass. How many years is between 1988 and 2026?
5: 32.
2: Nope.
5: 42.
2: Nope. Pass. Who on the morning show is kinda into golf? Trey G or Dee Dee?
5: Dee Dee.
1: Four out of nine.
2: Not bad.
1: Eight.
2: Not bad.
1: Four
2: oh.
1: Eight.
2: Not
1: yeah.
2: bad, lady. Oh.
1: Four out of eight. Here's what you missed. You missed this one. What was the last movie you watched on Netflix? You couldn't think of one.
5: What?
1: Yeah. What rapper's real name is Jonathan Kirk? That would be the baby.
5: Mm-hmm.
1: Who painted the Mona Lisa? Leonardo da Vinci.
5: Mm-hmm.
1: And how many years is it between 1988 and 2026? 37, 38 years, somewhere around
2: something
1: there.
2: Something like that, yep.
1: And so you ended up with 4 out of the 8. You're going to get $10 every correct answer. We added up, it's $40. You spun the wheel and got an extra 10. $50
2: all
1: coming
2: right.
1: to you, all right? $50.
3: Hey.
1: All right, Opal, do me a favor and tell everybody the show they gave you a shot at $1,000.
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2: Who's making some money right now? Who's making some money?
3: We are.
2: You're making some shmoney. If you got some money, here's the deal. They're talking about the safest places to hide your cash at home.
3: Oh, wow.
2: And they said, not under your mattress. They said, please don't put it under your mattress.
3: Yeah, I feel like
4: that's old.
2: Yeah, that's immediately. If a burglar comes in your house, he's immediately going under the mattress.
3: He's flipping it.
2: He is flipping it. Now, he may see some pee stains. No, I'm joking. but he's going to flip it. Here's what they're saying now, because, you know, a lot of us have hidden our money someplace. JJ, you've hidden yours where?
4: I've hid money in some socks.
2: Mm-hmm.
4: I put them in some clothes, man, up.
2: Me too. I put them in pockets of some clothes hanging up, and then I forgot which pocket it was in.
3: Damn.
4: Pocket. Oh, my God.
2: Yeah, I did.
3: I done put mine in a PlayStation 2 box.
2: Oh, wow. That's a good one.
3: Like a gaming box, and then I put the game in the middle of all my other games.
2: That's a good one, though, Trey. I kind of like that. Well, here's what they're now saying. Here are some safe places to hide cash at home. They said behind a drawer, like behind it.
3: Okay, that makes sense.
2: Yeah, I guess you would put it in an envelope and tape it to the back of a drawer. Like, I'm trying to figure out how you do that behind a drawer.
3: I feel like that's one of them spots, though, where you're going to hide it, and then you hide it from yourself, really. Because you're going to forget that it's back there.
2: Okay, here's another one they said. Hide your money behind wall art or decor.
3: Damn. Yeah.
2: That's what I'm saying. Again, you're putting money then in an envelope, then you're taping it.
3: Yeah.
2: That makes sense.
3: Yeah,
2: okay.
3: Yeah.
2: All right. They said this one. Hide your money in the bookshelves. Like in between in some of the books or something
4: in
2: like
4: the
2: that?
4: Books, okay.
3: Now that's a good one. Mm-hmm.

0: That's a good one.
1: They said in your pockets. Now hold on, I did that. I'm with JJ. I did it in some pockets in my closet. Didn't know which pocket of the jacket I put them in.
0: You're hiding it from yourself at that point. I'm telling you.
1: They said this. This is a really good one. Hide cash in a flashlight. Take the batteries out of a screw it in. I never thought about that one.
0: Now, the only problem is you get to trying to use that flashlight. You be like, oh, it don't work. Let me throw it out.
1: Yeah.
0: You forget that point. Money
1: you
0: in
1: forgot
0: there.
1: You got money in there. Yeah. Okay, here's another one. They said, put some money in paint cans. Okay. Like if you have some cans or whatever, paint cans.
0: Yeah, I've seen that before.
1: Okay.
0: Yeah.
1: Under the couch.
0: Hell no.
1: Nah, under the couch.
0: Somebody gonna find that.
1: Really?
2: Yeah, gonna find that.
1: Who coming up?
3: As much
1: in?
3: As we look up under the couch, man, for change.
1: I ain't looked up under my couch. I ain't looked up under the couch in a long time.
0: You ain't never lost your keys and been like, damn, is they might have fell under the couch.
1: But my couch is low, so that's why I'm like.
0: Yeah, but still, I can't.
1: Under the couch. Okay, they said this. Rolled up socks. Put your money in rolled up socks.
2: Absolutely.
1: Yeah. They also said picture frames. Put it behind picture frames.
0: Okay, yeah.
1: They ain't talking about a large lump sum of money, are they?
0: That's what I was thinking. Nah. I was like, it can't be a whole lot of money, but I mean, you know, a couple hundred dollars.
1: Right. They said in a disguised safe. I have one of those. I have a disguised safe.
0: Oh, do you?
1: Yeah.
2: Oh, really?
1: No, I have one of those. Okay, no, it's not a safe. Y'all ever seen those where you go into those novelty stores and they'll have, okay, for instance, they'll have something like a Coke can, but you can unscrew it and you can put something in it. Mm. Or it'll have like a Arm & Hammer, you know, baking soda box, but it's really not baking soda, but you can unscrew it.
0: Or like a can of shaving cream.
1: Or
0: and you
1: Spam.
0: Can unscrew it from the bottom. I know what you're talking about.
1: That's what I got.
2: Okay. Yeah.
1: I got one of them. Now, here's the only problem. Truthfully,
0: $40
1: y'all want to hear something? I have a Spam one, right?
0: Yeah.
1: And so I had it in there in the pantry, and my husband said, you got to take that out. And I said, why? He said, the way your family comes over and your friends, they like to come in there and clean.
0: Uh-uh.
1: They'll like clean up stuff that they think has expired.
0: Yeah.
1: Remember I told you my sister threw out all my seasonings
2: right.
1: that time.
2: All your seasoning. Yeah.
1: Yeah. So he was like, no. So now guess what?
0: Hmm.
1: So I have my Spam, can of Spam that has my money in it.
0: In the bathroom.
1: It is in the bathroom. It don't make no sense. You're like, why would you have it? It's under my sink. So I told the husband, I go, they're going to know
0: of course.
1: That it's money in here because you made me put it in here in the room, in the bathroom, under the sink.
0: Yeah.
1: They're going to know. They're going to go, why is there a can of Spam
0: under the damn sink?
2: Yeah.
0: Under the vanity.
1: Thank
0: why
1: you.
0: Why is there a damn
1: thank
0: can
1: you.
0: Of
1: so
0: Spam?
1: So they're going to know what it is. That's what I told the husband.
0: Yeah.
1: So I said, this don't make no sense. I'm going to put it back in the pantry. What, JJ?
2: Hey, here's a couple of other little hood spots, man. Your gutters outside.
1: Come on.
2: Put them inside your gutters,
1: now look,
2: man.
1: If a squirrel get in there and start messing with that money, I'm going to get you.
0: Right.
2: Oh, yeah. I ain't think about that because they show a little ride, walk around that gutter. How about taping on top of the ceiling fan?
1: That's
2: on top of the blade where you can't
1: see. Can see it.
0: That's
2: can't
0: not a,
2: see it.
0: Please stop. Both of y'all. Please stop.
2: The blades.
1: That's not bad, though,
0: no, sir.
2: That's not a bad.
0: No, sir.
2: Bad.
1: Yeah, that's not bad at all.
0: Hell no. Nah. Right. Let that tape start coming up. It's gonna be you're gonna make it rain over everybody. It's gonna make it rain over everybody at the house party.
1: And
2: hey, look, you gonna hear somebody say, thank you, God.
0: Thank you, Lord.
1: Those are just the places, everybody, where you can put your cash at home, all right? It's a DD in the morning.
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7: She ain't even all that. Like, I ain't even like that. I ain't no mama wife. I don't even like her.

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1: All right,
0: Beat.
1: Good morning, GD in the morning. And I got Trey G and comedian JJ Williamson with me. Good morning, good morning. Let's take our last look at our Hot Topics, guys. Guys, because Boosie says we need to bring back a certain type of woman. Hmm. And fellas, I need you guys to tell me if you agree with him on this beauty, as they say. She's a beauty. You got to tell me if you agree. Let's get into it. Here we go.
0: Dropping more gossip with Hot Topics.
2: It's not enough.
0: Only on DD in the morning.
1: All right, so listen, before we get into anything, let's talk about this. Elon Musk, the richest man on the planet. The man is going to be a trillionaire, they said, right?
3: That's what they say.
1: Did y'all hear that they have a documentary or some kind of a movie on him, right? Mm. It's a documentary called Musk.
3: Ew.
1: And well, that's
3: it just sounds like a crazy title, weird title.
1: Yeah.
3: Name Musk.
1: Well, you gotta talk about the fact that ex-girlfriends are saying that he wanted a legion of children before he said a civil war was gonna start.
3: Mm.
1: They talked about the fact that he in this movie, this documentary, he criticizes another billionaire for giving away money because he doesn't like to give away money. They just talk about he's cruel. They say this thing is gonna show you a not a nice man. As a matter of fact, one of his baby moms talked about the fact they tried to silence her with $40 million.
4: On my end, I was offered the opportunity not to speak for $40 million. And so when you're offered something like that, it really causes a debate in your head about what your speech means and how valuable that is. And why do they want to offer me this amount of money to not speak? And I believe Alex spoke to it a little bit about Elon's unreality. And he does have a complicated relationships generally, but his most complicated relationship is with the truth. Mm. And so I think most importantly, I want to set the example for my kids that you should never take being materially comfortable over speaking the truth.
3: Mm. I love to see it.
1: Man,
3: I love to see it. Somebody like Elon Musk having some baby mama issues.
1: Yeah, but first of all, she said they wanted to silence her for $40 million.
3: No.
1: Listen, y'all would hear me every morning.
3: Shut up.
5: Mm-hmm. Oh yeah,
1: mm-hmm.
3: 40 million. I thought about that too.
1: Mm-hmm.
3: 40
1: mm-hmm.
3: million.
1: Mm-hmm. Mm. Mm.
5: Y'all would saw me reading Braille.
3: Stop. Shut up.
1: For real?
3: He's stupid.
1: Hey, what crazy, are we talking man. About? $40 million for me to be quiet? Hey, I will shut up.
3: I think it's also very telling that she said he has a problem, all right, with telling the truth.
1: Yeah. Well, they say this movie, they said it will depict the world's richest man as petty, a narcissist, cruel, detached from humans.
3: Wow.
1: They go on. They said, and it's perfect for who he really is.
3: Yeah.
1: They say it's very deserving. This man is not nice. They keep saying Elon Musk ain't a nice man.
3: Yeah.
1: Hey, Carlos Miller, did y'all hear what he is saying? Boy.
3: Yeah, I thought it was very, very interesting. He was on a podcast the other day, and he was saying a black man's biggest hater. Who he says that he is might actually surprise you.
6: You really feel like black women are a black man's biggest hater?
5: Hell yeah.
6: Why?
5: Hell yeah.
7: Because
5: look at it.
7: No other race of women to get on the internet and bash men all day.
5: Mm-mm.
6: Is that true though?
5: Yes.
6: I don't know.
5: You don't see no white women. I mean, you may catch one or two of them, but for the most of them, black women out in that man putting all this business out there like
7: that. It ain't that man. We got to be here responsible for what's we don't even know did.
5: Yeah.
6: Do you feel like, though, that black men have contributed to black women being so jaded? What?
7: No. That's the thing about it. It's the same as over and over again. If they start saying these names, all these problems be eliminated.
5: Yeah.
7: Then when men get online
6: call
7: and they say, like, man, we

0: We know that he probably talking about two or three he dealt with.
1: Exactly.
0: He never goes generalize and be like, all of them.
1: Nah.
0: He talking about the three he had.
1: For sure.
0: Because we got our own experience. We're like, that might be for you.
1: Your ass. You know what I mean?
2: I think he got a point. I think he makes a point.
3: Which one, though?
2: Which point?
3: Which point?
2: I think both points were actually really good.
3: About black women being y'all's biggest hater?
2: Yeah, I don't know if that was necessarily like, that wouldn't be the way I frame it, that they're the biggest hater, but I do think that they get online and they are the biggest majority of people who get online and criticize black men. Mm-hmm. I will say that for sure.
4: And they will milk it. They will 100%. Run that whole story the whole time they online.
2: All right. And in reality, it's literally like he said, the second part of what he said, it's not black men, it's the ones that you chose.
3: Yeah, yeah.
2: It's that one. Wait,
3: so basically what you're telling me then is black men, you got a PR problem. Is that what you're telling me? Y'all got a PR problem. So y'all need to have somebody do it. Yeah, you need some PR help.
2: We need some PR work. Yeah, mm-hmm. For sure. We
3: for
2: need
3: your
2: to fix
3: image.
2: Our
3: yeah.
2: public image.
3: Yeah, y'all need to do something with your image then, clearly then, because this ain't y'all though, right? Because it ain't y'all.
2: Or
3: it's just the image of y'all.
2: It could be character assassination.
3: Could be.
2: Come on.
3: And then that means y'all need PR then. Okay. Or do better. Hey, Boosie says he wants to bring another woman back. And guess what he says? Huh. That woman from the 80s.
5: Man, you know what the women need to do? Come back with that 80s swag. Puffy, pretty hair and jackets and shit. Like, that shit was so fire back in the day. You know, with the little belts and put some clothes on. Y'all done took away the imagination. Y'all, yeah, you'll see your real beauty. Can I get some women to, what this money up? October? No, September. Give us some 80s swag. Let me see your real beauty.
3: Your real beauty. All right, then.
2: Yeah, there's a trend going on social media right now, too. What would you look like in the 80s? Mm-hmm. They doing an AI, like, creator Ooh. Thing. So a lot of people looking real 80s-ish.
0: Well, I know I have some hair.
2: Shut up.
3: And hey, guess what? And I'd have about 79 teeth in my mouth.
2: Stop.
3: So,
0: damn.
2: 79. That was before veneers.
3: Maybe 83.
2: Shut
3: hey,
2: up.
3: Hey, listen, coming up, we're going to shut the show down next. It's Dee Dee in the Morning.
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0: All right, we're done. The show's over. What did we learn today? Trey, what you remember?
1: We learned that Lil Durk, his dad says that a lot of the stories being told about him are untrue, and the witness statements in his case don't match up.
0: Mm-hmm. All right, JJ, what about you?
2: And I learned that my fellow comedian, Faison Love. So you know what, man? Fat Joe may be right, man. It's black folks about the culture.
0: Mm-hmm. And then let me see some other things that I found out, everybody. I found out that T-Pain is suing Akon for $500,000.
2: Yeah,
0: we found out about also the Lakers are going to give Phil Jackson a statue right there in front of the stadium.
1: Yep.
0: Hey, the other thing we found out is that we're going on the One Voyage cruise. 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
3: Deals.
0: All right.
3: My God.
0: So you could come and hang out with us and have a good time. Again, go to onevoyagecruise.com. All right. Listen, tomorrow on the show, we got cash for you with our $1,000 minute game. We got laughs, hot topics, and more. We'll meet you right back here on Didi in the morning.
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0: 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Bruno Mars and Cardi B. Finesse. Drake. Hotline Bling.
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0: Bruno Mars, Anderson .Paak, and Silk Sonic. Skate. To live here too. Dee Dee in the morning. Logan Scott getting you through your workday. Uncle Woody turning you up all afternoon long. Then get posted on the corner with Incognito. We're 107.3 The Beat. 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

Brian McKnight. Can't mistake those smooth sounds for anyone else. 107.3 The Beat, Charleston's home for hip-hop throwbacks. Matt Kelly in for Logan Scott, locked in here on your Wednesday workday hump day. Trying to get over it together. Keep it rolling with J. Cole, Legacy. 107.3 The Beat.

was my paycheck. At least some of it. New Jack Harlow New Balance collab, the T500 Olmsted, named after the landscape architect Frederick Law Olmsted, designer of New York City's Central Park and Prospect Park, alongside Louisville's Cherokee Park. It's like cool brown color. I don't know. It's kind of like a casual sneaker meets like almost like a skate style sneaker. $130 there. Jack Harlow's new team up with New Balance out now. So

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5: 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But from that tragedy, West Virginia pushed for the National Dam Inspection Act. 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

Yeah, always been a little mathematician. Lately this cash I'm getting got me losing count of these bags. I've been moving too fast. Hard times don't last. Remember when cops are rats talking out my boy, you ain't

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I mean, there's a lot of great songs out there that have a great piano sample, but that might be one of the best ones there. 107.3 The Beat, Charleston's home for hip-hop throwbacks. Let's slow it down a little bit. It's Mariah the Scientist cooking this one up, Burning Blue, on 107.3 The Beat.

Black Street, throwing it back here on 107.3 The Beat, Charleston's home for hip-hop throwbacks, new hit tracks. We play it all. Locked in on your Wednesday workday. I'm Matt Kelly, hanging out here in for Logan Scott as he's out on vacation. But hey, the number is the same. Call or text any request, 304-346-1073. That's 304-346-1073. 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A million.

Doja Cat, 107.3 The Beat. Can I be a little nerdy with you here today? Anybody else pumped for GTA 6 coming in November? We had that extended look that was on Netflix. Now it's on YouTube. Now there's more rumors coming out about the game and what to expect. And I guess in this new version, you do have to gas up your vehicles. So you could be like running from the police and you got to, it's like a 10-second animation. But the reality of, not having an empty

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And coming up, your request on the Back in the Day Cafe. 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

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Call or text. What do you think comes first? Rihanna's next album that we've been waiting, what, like 10 years now for? ASAP Rocky said she's back in the studio now working on it. Or do you think Justin Bieber and Hailey Bieber have another child

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0: November. Apparently, according to the New York Post, there's a lot of ladies out there. They're banning their guys from playing the game because I guess they're jealous of Lucia, the Latina baddie there in the game that you can play and you can romance her. But you're playing as her sometimes too, and her boy Jay. So I don't know. I think that's kind of rude, banning people from playing the video game. It's a fake character in a fake game. She's pretty hot though. 107.3 The Beat.
1: Yeah. Ice.

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Yeah.

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Don't. 40, what's up, shebang? 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

Miss G Money Live. Oh, I'm talking about a big health fair. It's free. The Westside Community Health Fair. They're going on for 5 years now. You can get your blood pressure. You can get your glucose. You can get your BMI. Patrick Street Plaza. G Money will be there at noon. It's Trey Songz now. Bottoms up.

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5: Excuse me. Shawty. Alright, let me go in the club, man. Grab me one once again, bro. Alright, of course, man. I'll see you now.

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Legacy 107.3, The Beat, Hip Hop, and Throwbacks. Wayne coming to town with 2 Chainz. That's Friday, October 16th. I might have some tickets for you, too. You better keep it locked. You hear me? It's Kalani. It's Out the Window. 107.3, The Beat.

0: Yes, God did, because NFL football is back tonight. How excited are you? I'm watching it at Kay's place. We sing a karaoke. We got the football game on. It's Claudia's birthday. So make sure you pull up on us tonight. Kay's place in Dunbar, 1212 Ohio Avenue. God brought football back, baby.
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2: 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Then get posted on the corner with Incognito. 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

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The Westside Community Health Fair is back this Saturday, September 12th from 11 a.m. to 3:30 p.m. inside the Patrick Street Plaza. 107.3 The Beat's G-Money will be live from noon to 2 at the Westside Community Health Fair. 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

to you. Send me a text or you can call me 304-346-1073. You hear me? Shout out to my boy Jacob. What up, boy? I see you, my man. Alex checking in. They listening in Mexico. They listening in Mexico. Alex, what's up? 304-346-1073. It's the Woody Wood Show. It's the Block Party, brought to you by West Virginia Health Right.

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Adam, you say play some Duff? 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
2: 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It's free, it's fun, and it's for you. 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
1: Coming up in about 5 minutes, maybe even four.
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1: Hi, this is Jessica from Elyria. I wanted to shout out my parents, Kelvin, Kelly, and Ray. 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Hoping they have a wonderful day. Thank you.
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2: Yes, sir, Steve.
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1: 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You treating us the right way.
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1: Yeah, man. 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
7: 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DJ Misses is going live inside the Post It on the Corner mixtape.
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9: 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Now I'm all in with clearer skin. 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